were poor. Of course, that was back before the war. Yeah, your uncle and I made quite a pair, flying F-15s through hostile air. He went down, but they missed me by a hair. He'd always stop right there and say,

save gas and them foreign jobs. Dad, I wonder if I ever let you down, if you're ashamed how I turned out. Well, he lowered his voice, then he raised his brow, said, let me tell you right now.

0: This year is getting weird. At first, somebody declared 2026 the year of the crack. And no, not that crack. We're talking plumber's crack. And fashion looked around and said, you know what's missing? More chest. Enter model Alton Mason at the Cannes Film Festival, looking like he got halfway dressed and then got distracted by confidence. The shirts he was wearing on the runway weren't unbuttoned. They were commitment issues sewn into fabric. And look, I respect it. If you've got the abs, air conditioning is expensive. But most of us are one cheeseburger and two missed gym days away from turning that runway look into middle-aged guy aggressively enjoying patio season. Fashion says start with one button and work your way down, which feels less like a trend and more like loading a game character and unlocking chest exposure levels. Summer 2026, apparently your sternum is invited to the function.
1: Oh, thanks. I mean, that's real thoughtful. Now I'm thinking about a 12-ounce sirloin. Let's go eat.
2: Cool. I'm calling my friends. We can all eat with this. Thanks.
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0: You ever notice that TSA rules feel like they were written by a committee in a Magic 8-Ball? Speed up, and this week they reminded everybody the liquids rule is turning 20. At 20 years of us standing there at security holding a shampoo bottle like, but this one's basically empty. And somehow in the middle of that celebration, TSA posted the protein shakes are still capped at 3.4 ounces. But rotisserie chicken, unlimited. As many as you can fit in your carry-on. Which means technically you can't bring one large smoothie, but you can board like you're catering a backyard graduation party. The internet immediately did what the internet does, by the way. People started joking about hollowing out chickens and filling them with protein shakes. And honestly, that feels less ridiculous than explaining to security why your toothpaste is travel size, but your emotional support watermelon made the cut. Because apparently TSA says whole watermelons, live lobsters, pies, bowling balls, and even cremated remains are all okay. Meanwhile, your unopened bottle of water? Threat level midnight. Safe travels, everybody. And if you see somebody boarding with 12 chickens, mind your business.
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walked into the ACMs and left like she owned the deed to country music, and now she's doing stuff on Billboard that basically comes with a velvet rope. We'll get into Ella Langley and the record she's setting coming up next to the breakdown brought to you by Muddy Matt. 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
1: Everybody's talking about Ella Langley after the ACM Awards, and yeah, she had a night. 5 wins in the night, 7 awards in total. Tears, speeches, the whole movie montage package. But now she's doing chart stuff that makes country nerds start opening spreadsheets. Her song, Choosing Texas, just grabbed another week at number one on the Billboard Hot 100, which is wild because staying at the top that long is rare in any genre. And then she went and parked Be Her right behind it, which means for multiple weeks now, she's basically competing against herself. That's country music main character energy. Also, imagine being the artist sitting at number 3 right now. You finally tell your family, I'm almost number 1, and Billboard's like, cute, meet Ella again. That's your breakdown.
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0: Ashley Cook, one of my favorite people in country music, got a chance to catch up with her in Las Vegas last weekend.
1: The viral moments that that has created, you've got dudes that are like the toughest of tough, like completely mesmerized.
2: It's very fun.
1: How do you pick them out of the crowd?
2: It's mostly just complete random. I won't lie.
1: Yeah.
2: Like truly in that moment, whether it's a guy holding up a sign that says I have baby blues, whether it's just a guy I think is cute, whether it's, you know, a girl that has beautiful blue eyes, it's just a fun moment for me to like get to make people feel special.
1: Yeah.
2: You know, it really there's no like rhyme or reason behind it. I just find somebody I think would be great and I roll with it in the moment.
1: Have you ever sang baby blues to one of your best radio friends?
2: No, but do you want me to do it?
1: Yeah, let's do it. I feel like we got to. Well, see if we can both hold a straight face because we have that kind of friendship to where it's like, I don't know that I can do it.
2: But see, I'm not in show mode right now, and so I feel like I'll just laugh.
1: Okay, well, we can try.
2: I mean, okay, ready? Baby, put those baby blues.
1: Can't do it.
2: I know.
1: We're trying.
2: We can't.
1: We're going to make it awkward.
2: Come to the show, and I'll do it at the show.
1: Fair.
2: You've already worn a belly chain and a crop top for me, so.
1: I know.
2: And you got to just keep rolling with it.
1: I would look better in that now because I was like pre-weight loss.
2: I know you look so good.
1: I'm down 120
2: so
1: pounds.
2: It's crazy.
1: Yeah, we're killing it. So I got another 50 I want to lose, but baby blues, I know, looking ahead, looking like that could be the next big single.
2: I think so.
1: I know you, that song is just blowing up. I still have all the dances to Hell You Are is so good.
2: Yeah thank you so
1: and
2: much.
1: I see that you figured out your outfit is right side out today.
2: This morning. So we had a crazy like 24 hours into ACM week.
1: Yeah.
2: I was in Texas last night. I was in Fort Worth playing a private show for PBR. It was an after party.
1: Mm-hmm.
2: So I got off stage at like midnight.
1: Yeah.
2: Flew in this morning and I took my hoodie off in the airport and I realized that my tank top was inside out and backwards.
1: Yeah.
2: I was like, I'm not even going to try to fix this. Like, I'm just going to roll with it. And so we did. And we're here. We have clothes on that are not backwards and inside out now.
1: It's working.
2: So
1: and they're doing kind of baby blue.
2: Yeah, exactly. Yeah,
1: it works.
2: 100%.
1: Ashley Cook in Vegas.
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0: came up on your playlist, what are you doing with it? 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

If you could freeze time, apparently most of us are just one bad day away from becoming a supervillain with the Costco membership. This explains a lot about your friends. We'll get into that next.

0: A poll asked people, if you could freeze time, would you do anything illegal? 86% said yes, which is adorable because apparently all society needs to collapse is one magic pause button. People said they'd steal groceries, rob big businesses, become poker sharks. One person said they'd switch the clothes on two random people, which is less criminal mastermind and more middle school theater kid with power. And then someone asked, is stopping time every morning so I can sleep more illegal? No, that's not illegal. That's called being an adult with responsibilities and, frankly, the most honest use of a superpower I've ever heard.
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6: Yes, and we will discuss GHS Future Stars basketball camp. That is happening later this month.
5: We're in Kentucky. Nobody here cares about basketball, do they? That and more coming up tomorrow morning as you wake up with Todd and Kelly on WHHT.

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0: 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Hello, I'm Shannon McCombs. I have a question for you. Let's start off with a question. Are you all right? I'm all right, but are you all right? I think I'm all right. How about you, Jodie?

Hey, if you listen to that song and you think you're listening to Morgan Wallen, don't worry about it. A lot of people do. That's Zach John King. 103.7 WHHT. After midnight, which means we play the new artists back to back with the legends of country music. 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

0: I've never figured out why he left the Mc off of his last name. Why did he do that? I'm Shannon McCombs, 103.7 WHHT. I'm just joking around. I'm going to go back because I'm kind of in the mood for some Willie and Waylon and the Boys. How about you? This goes to 1977. If you were listening to radio in 1977, there were DJs on the air like me at the time saying, here's the new number one song of the week.
1: The only two things in life that make it worth living

That song was number one this week in 1982. We're kind of dancing through history here. A little piece of history about that song. This goes to show you a great song never dies. It just sits there and waits for the perfect opportunity, because Waylon actually wrote that song with another songwriter called named Don Bowman. And they wrote it in 1963, but it wasn't a hit until 1982. Great songs never go away, like I said. Okay, we've got a trio going here, so let me play another one that includes Willie and Waylon and the Boys. I figured this would take care of it because the song was written by Kris Kristofferson and Johnny Cash is singing.

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0: That's Jordan Davis. I'm Shannon McCombs. I'm going to go back just a handful of years here with this next song. 2021, I think that was the exact year that Blake Shelton released his album Body Language. And a lot of times what an artist will do when they release an album is they'll invite some press in and they'll tell us about the album even before it's released sometimes and talk about each song individually. I believe, if my memory serves right, that's where this came from, is one of those interviews. This is Blake talking about his song Minimum Wage, and I believe this was before this song was actually released. But what really caught my attention on this was the fact that he hung on to the song. He loved the song so much that he hung on to it for the amount of time that he did.
1: Minimum Wage is a song that I heard for the first time about a year ago, maybe a little bit longer, and had a lot of ideas how I wanted to record this song. I fell in love with it instantly. I love the message of the song. And I love that it says something about how you don't need a lot of money. You don't need all the possessions in the world. You just need to have love. And the song on top of that is just a blast.

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1: There goes my life.
0: There's something about his voice in that song. I think it's one of those things maybe Kenny Chesney fans might pick up on more than anyone, but there's just something about his voice in that song that is just smoother than other songs. Yeah, I know. Music lives in my head and does strange things up there to my brain. There's a

David Frizzell and his then sister-in-law, that's Shelley West, 103.7 WHHT. Hey, if you'd like to keep up with local news, we can help you with that. 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It's free. And then you'll get the

0: 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Hello, I'm Shannon McCombs. I want to feature John Michael Montgomery for a moment. What an artist and what a singer. Think of all the weddings that he's been a part of with those beautiful love songs that he's done throughout the years. Well, he retired last year. He said, I'm done. I'm finished. I'm gonna relax. And good for him. I mean, he's worked hard for many, many years. He did that final concert up near Lexington. I hope you got to see it. I did not. Somehow I missed it that weekend. But I've interviewed him very few times throughout his career, but such a nice man when I've spoken to him. I get the feeling he's shy. I don't know if he really is, but he's, you know, very quiet spoken. And I wanted to do a big blowout special, a radio special on him when he retired, but and I spoke to management about it. They did not want to do it, and that's okay. They said he just wasn't interested in doing interviews, and I get that. You know, he's retiring. He's done. So, but I do have that handful of interviews I've done with him, so I want to play this for you. First of all, I'll say about this part of the interview, I love the fact that he went back home to do one of his most famous videos of all time. And that's what I was asking him about at this time.
1: Well, that video was very special for me. You know, I did it back in Lancaster, Kentucky, and I went to school in Lancaster, Kentucky for a while, and I used to walk by that Stockyards that we did that video at. And, you know, the video, the guy that was the producer and director was looking for a great Stockyards to do that song at, and I said, hey, I know exactly where one is, and it turned out great, and they brought a bunch of folks, some Broadway dancers from New York, and they dressed up, you know, like Amish people and everything, you know, and that young girl that at that time, she was the world champion clogging dancer, you know what I mean, so it was really, it's my favorite video I've ever done. I mean, I tell people that all the time. It's also one of my favorite songs I've ever done.

congratulations to Hannah Killebrew from here in Bowling Green. She won tickets to Lost River Cave. And you can too, because at 6:45 in the morning, Todd will play the secret celebrity game. He will play a clip of a celebrity. You guess who it is? You win the tickets.

Leroy Parnell, 103.7 WHHT. Okay, this next song. When a song spends 7 weeks at number one, you know it's a big deal, right? Well, this is from 1964. Imagine a 33-year-old Buck Owens singing this one.

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1: Hate How You Look is about looking at the person that you love to spend a lot of time with and realizing that sometimes it's so hard watching her move on.

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0: Morgan Wallen, 103.7 WHHT. I'm Shannon McCombs. I come in after midnight, and they let me play not only today's country artists, but the legends of country music. So it's just a great mixture of great country music. Here's Pam Tillis.
1: No.

0: a warning. 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
1: That's Merle. 103.7 WHHT. Hey, if you're a Tucker Wetmore fan, I have looked up and down that schedule of his trying to find a concert near here, and I just can't do it. The closest I could find was one in July, which is Indianapolis, and you're like, that's not close. Well, it's not, but it's the closest I could find. It's still, what, from me, Bowling Green, probably 250 miles away, something like that. Too far for me, but how about you?

That's Dwight and Buck, 103.7 WHHT. Hey, I just found out about something. A friend of mine sent this to me on Facebook, and I thought I'd share. It's still a few weeks away on June the 27th. It's the Edmondson County Music and Arts Festival. That's my home county. And I'm reading over it right now. There's going to be music all day long, literally. It starts at 11 in the morning, runs through 10 o'clock that night, and it's band after band after band. Van Winkle and the Spirits, I guess they are the headliner. My cousin is the lead singer of that band, so I will definitely be there. Classic cars. I'm reading the list of fun things that happen that day. Arts and crafts, food vendors, and they're setting it at the fairgrounds. June 27th. I'll remind you of it before then because I want to go myself. Here's Brad Paisley. I've

live right up against a Neil McCoy song. That's what happens around here after midnight. Glad to have you along. And literally, from midnight to four, it's a little bit different music here. Just

Ketchum, 103.7 WHHT. Hey, as I was looking for a Keith Urban song to play, I found an interview of him talking about some of the legends of country music. He loves the legends. He's so respectful. You're going to enjoy listening to what he says. I'll play that right after this, okay? Just a couple of minutes.

0: Okay, do you remember back last year when Keith Urban was part of the Grand Ole Opry celebration? And he came out on stage and he sang, "Don't It Make Your Brown Eyes Blue?" And Crystal Gayle was sitting there front row as he was singing. I mean, can you imagine? I believe it was televised because I've seen it. And I don't remember if I saw it on television or if I saw it on YouTube. I was not there when it happened. But I wanted to play you something Keith said after that happened. Listen into this.
1: It's surreal. I mean, and very intimidating playing Don't It Make Your Brown Eyes Blue in front of Crystal Gayle sitting on the front row. I was trying not to look at her, but it was impossible.

the Opry is surreal anyway, because there's so many, all these artists I grew up playing their music, and then I remember the first time I met Ricky Skaggs side stage was like meeting Santa Claus. It was surreal. I couldn't believe it. It's like, wasn't a guy that looked like Ricky Skaggs. It was really Ricky Skaggs, and he's just hanging side stage, you know. It's a huge honor being invited into that family.

Carrie Underwood. Hey, congratulations to Tim Kaminsky of Radcliffe. He won a lunch for two at Colton Steakhouse and Grill. Listen in later today for your chance with Jay Turner. It's the-

That was the number one hit for Eddie Rabbit in 1978. He had so many hits. I mean, so many. We'll try to get through as many of them as we can, or all of them, while I'm hosting this show. Glad to have you along, by the way. I want to go farther back into Eddie Rabbit's career, okay? He didn't hit the country charts until 1974-ish as a singer, but we also, you may have heard his music before then and didn't even realize it, songs that he had written. He wrote this next song, co-wrote it. It was a hit in 1970. It was a top 20 hit on the pop charts. At the same time, it was over on the country charts and became a top 10 hit, so it did even better in country music, co-written by Eddie Rabbit. And, you know, and since we're still, what, 233 days away from Elvis's birthday, I thought we'd just kind of practice, you know, playing Elvis songs.

don't know, but playing an Elvis song just makes me feel better. It does. Hey, did I mention? No, I didn't, so I shall. Bobby Wood is playing piano on that, and he is playing piano with another piano player. Ronnie Millsap is playing on that record, too.

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103.7 WHHT. I'm Shannon McCombs. Okay, I want to see if you remember this. You have to be of a certain age, or maybe you found it on YouTube. But in 1993, Susie Boggess released a song called Hey Cinderella. And love the song. Still love the song. Gonna play the song. But there was a video to it, which is a great video. But here's what I remember about the video. When it first came out, I remember having lunch with a bunch of girls, and we were all sitting at the table, and somebody said, "Did you see that wedding dress that Susie Boggess is wearing in that new video?" And we were like, "Yes, can you believe they destroyed it? They destroyed that dress. Oh my gosh." I'm telling you, it's a woman's nightmare to see a wedding dress go through what that dress went through. But it was a beautiful video, nonetheless.

That's why they called him The Voice, 103.7. He passed away in 2009. He was, I want to say 74 when he died. He died of a stroke, but he was in his 70s. And I will tell you, I loved Vern Gosden. I did not meet him until after all those huge hits, put it that way. It was around 2000-ish, 1999. He used to come by the radio station. I worked at a station in Nashville. It was KDF Country. And I had said on the air, you know, if you want to come by, if you're an artist, my door is open. And I had an open door policy. And he would come through the front door of the radio station into the lobby. And I didn't know he was there. And I'd hear, Shannon, Vern Gosden is in the lobby for you. And Vern would come in and sit for a while, and it was just awesome. And I'd tell him, I'm like, look, Vern, you do not have to stop at the front lobby. You just wave at him and you just walk on back. He was just a very interesting man, very nice man, with lots of stories to tell. Let's play

Vern Gosden. I think we should play a trio of Vern Gosden songs. We're already two-thirds of the way there. I started down this memory lane now telling Vern Gosden stories, and I just remember the last time I saw him. It was not at the radio station when he used to come in and do interviews, but it was past that time. I don't know, maybe a couple of years before he passed away. I was at a Subway sandwich shop on the west side of Nashville back when I used to live there, and I was headed into Subway. He was on his way to his car across the parking lot, and we stopped and stood in the parking lot for a few minutes and talked. And that was my last conversation with him. Good memories, only great memories of Vern Gosden. I wanted to play one song of his that I wouldn't say this was his biggest hit. It was not. It was not a number one song. But as far as a song making an impression, this one maybe the most, I guess, and in my opinion. I can tell you only from this side of it, as far as working in radio, one of my most requested songs of his. I'd say top two most requested songs ever throughout my career of Vern Gosden songs. This is Chiseled in Stone, a song that he co-wrote too.

103.7 WHHT. I'd say that Cody Johnson is having a pretty darn good week. He was named Entertainer of the Year. He also won Male Vocalist of the Year for the ACM Awards. And today, it's his 39th birthday.

0: That's Restless Heart, 103.7 WHHT. I'm Shannon McCombs. I found something from Garth Brooks that I want to play. Okay, remember when he was doing all those huge stadium shows? I know, he's always done the huge stadium shows. But a few years ago, I mean, he was pounding it boom, boom, boom all over the country. And he was promoting it huge, and it was huge. Okay, this was in 2022. He announced that he was going to play LSU Tiger Stadium in Baton Rouge, and he did. And he talked about it for a while, and it was as big, maybe bigger than he said. In fact, what he's about to say, I encourage you, if you are a Garth fan, go look it up and watch the video of what he's talking about, because it was amazing. He ended up playing to 102,000 people in that stadium. Think about that, 102,000 people. So this was Garth in an interview prior to that show. Listen in.
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1: 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I am so fired up.

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Hey, good morning from 103.7 WHHT. It's Todd Belcher, really early. So glad you're listening. Got some light, steady drizzle overnight. A lot of wetness outside. Showers likely again today through tomorrow. We are.

0: 7 WHHT, there's another perfect country singer name, don't you think? Gavin Adcock, y'all. That's wannabe. It's 5:41, getting up really early. What in the world do you have to be up so early for? Whatever your reason, glad you're starting your day with us at WHHT. Appointment listening coming up a little over half an hour from now. We'll have the hottest history challenge. And Todd Steinbergen, I've got two for him. The first category, horror movies. And the second will be the circus. You know, between you and me, the answer to the question just might be the circus. I haven't decided yet. But you know it. Just don't let Todd in on it until later on, okay? So that'll be coming up. This morning, in case you want to listen to the hottest history challenge, coming up next, Jason Aldean on WHHT.
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103.7 WHHT. What's the latest with the Glasgow movie theater situation? We'll get the latest on that. Other news from Todd Steenbergen and Glasgow News One, just minutes away at the top of the hour.

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2: Yes, let us go, shall we? Minute before 6 o'clock, time for a look at the news from Glasgow. 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
3: Good morning. Here's the latest from Glasgow News 1. Cave City leaders have approved a 12-month moratorium on new data centers and IT infrastructure facilities locating in the city. The council voted 4-1 at a brief special meeting yesterday, with Councilman Denny Doyle dissenting and Councilwoman Beverly Ford absent for medical reasons. Officials say the pause will give them time to form a committee to work with the Joint City-County Planning Commission on long-term rules. And Mayor Dwayne Hatcher said he is not aware of any active data center applications right now. Glasgow businessman Larry Glass's plans to revive the town's movie theater are moving ahead with a full renovation of the existing building instead of a brand new complex. The proposal calls for 7 cinema rooms, new reclining seats, a rebuilt parking lot, and all new electrical and HVAC systems. Glass says an offer has been made to buy the current Marquee Cinema property, and if remaining pieces come together in the next 30 days, the project is expected to move forward. Barron Fiscal Court will meet in a special called session this morning at 9 to begin work on the county's 2026-2027 budget. Officials say the regular meeting was canceled Tuesday because of Election Day, so members will instead take up the first reading of the budget ordinance in the court chambers. The upcoming fiscal year begins July 1st, 2026, and a second reading of the ordinance will still be required before the new budget can take effect. The Barron River Animal Welfare Association is in need of paper towels and bleach. Board member Amber McClanahan says the animal shelter goes through a lot of bleach, so they are asking the community for donations. Brawa is also seeking sponsorships from local businesses and organizations to help support the 16th annual Shake Your Paw Ball coming in July. For full details on these stories and more local coverage throughout the day, visit GlasgowNews1.com. I'm Todd Steenbergen.
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2: Hey, good morning. It's 3 minutes after 6 o'clock at WHHT, and your forecast is brought to you by Tri-County Auto and Oil, downtown Horse Cave. Got showers likely today through tomorrow. High today, 74. Low tonight, 62. High tomorrow, 77. Could be a thunderstorm tomorrow. High atop Commerce Plaza, 67. Up at Fort William, 66. Now you're waking up with Todd and Kelly. Got Bailey Zimmerman on the way. Post Malone coming up. And here's Tyler Hubbard. Good morning, everybody.

0: 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Good morning.
1: Good morning, Todd. Coming up, we are going to talk about some manly stuff.
0: Manly. We're getting manly, manly.
1: Kind of, sort of.
0: Tim McGraw on the way. Now it's Post Malone with Morgan Wallen, WHHT.

0: 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Man, I wish I could play piano. You can play piano like that, can't you, Todd Steinberg? And
1: you
0: you're
1: know,
0: pretty.
1: I'm not sure I could play it like that, but I enjoy playing the keys, yes.
0: All right, there's Tim McGraw at 6:15, quarter after 6. Hey, you made it in just in time. Made in a little early today. I don't have to stall for time
1: today.
0: Hey,
1: there we go.
0: We can get you going into the break with a hottest history challenge. Two questions today. First with horror movies. The second with...
1: Horror movies.
0: The second, we'll call it final performances. In a way, a first performance for your first Kirsten today on the hottest history challenge. On this day in 1908, some... lucky audience members in Chicago watched the first horror movie in American history. What was the title?
1: You know, I'm not positive. I'm just going to go with Dracula.
0: Yeah, oh, that's a good guess. Wrong.
1: Okay.
0: That was a scary one, though, that first Dracula. Let me give you a hint. This is an adaptation of a Robert Louis Stevenson novella.
1: Okay.
0: Okay, that doesn't help
1: me. That doesn't help me at all.
0: Right. History teacher, not a lit teacher.
1: Exactly.
0: Or a movie critic teacher.
1: Exactly.
0: So another buzzer for you after the...
1: There were some movies that I touched on, but not that.
0: First horror movie in American history to be released. This was on 1908, Dr. Jekyll and Mr. Hyde.
1: Oh, okay. Dr. Jekyll and Mr. Hyde. I like Spencer Tracy's version better.
0: Yeah. But no copies of this version are known to survive, so modern...
1: That's why we don't know about it.
0: We can only imagine whether it lived up to the hype. All right. Also, actually a last when it comes to entertaining, and after years of declining attendance, in part due to animal rights protests, the last of these performances was held in 2017.
1: And that would be the Barnum and Bailey Circus, I believe.
0: You got that right. Ringling Brothers, Barnum and Bailey Circus.
1: We caught one of those performances before this happened down at Diddle Arena.
0: Yeah, it was animal rights protests. They did bring it back for a return in 2023 with an animal-free show.
1: Yeah.
0: I bet it just wasn't
1: some guy in an elephant suit. You know?
0: Yeah,
1: it's
0: but you got
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0: You've just
1: same.
0: Got to have the aroma of elephant dung for a circus to be worthwhile.
1: Yeah, to appreciate them, you got to go to a wild kingdom wildlife reserve. That type of place.
0: That's your hottest history challenge. 18 minutes after 6 and 67 degrees WHHT. Chance of rain today, tonight, and tomorrow.
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8: 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Todd and Kelly in the morning on Country's Hottest Hits. 103.7 WHHT.

0: 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Hold on to your Wallen. Morgan Wallen popping up all over the place here, but we don't mind it. That's, don't we? As you're waking up with Todd and Kelly, and what about us men, Kelly? You got some research about us men.
1: Okay, so have you worn the shirt that you're wearing already this week?
0: I don't remember for sure, but probably.
1: Did you hang it on your bedpost?
0: I do that a lot.
1: And smell it this morning?
0: Yeah.
1: And if it was clean,
0: it wakes me up.
1: You put it on.
0: Well,
1: you told me this before.
0: You can omit the if it's clean part.
1: If it doesn't stink?
0: I'm curious if it stinks. It doesn't mean I won't put it on. It's kind of like, I wonder if people will smell me today when I'm always out in public.
1: When you might be wearing a shirt that's questionable because there's a little more of a cologne smell in here.
0: Yeah. Means I poured it on a little more, huh?
1: A little more.
0: I spritzed myself a little extra. Well, I mean, that's what everybody does. Isn't that what everybody does?
1: I don't know. 20% of men say that they wear the same shirt 3 times a week at the office. 3 times.
0: Oh.
1: Now, it doesn't say if they wash it. They don't say if it doesn't stink. It just says they wear it 3 times
0: that's
1: in the office.
0: Just
1: I would love to take a poll around here and see if any of the guys wear a shirt more than once a week.
0: Yeah, I'd like to find out.
1: Let
0: me know what you find out on that.
1: Yeah, also, have you ever worn your sunglasses at night?
0: I'm not cool enough to do that.
1: Well, apparently, 29% of men think that they are. Because
0: I got news for them. They ain't.
1: They wear their sunglasses at night because they think it makes them look cool. I got words for you. Unless you're Corey Hart.
0: Yeah, Corey Hart.
1: you should not wear your sunglasses at night.
0: He did the sunglasses at night song. Yeah.
1: Yes, he did.
0: Now, that dude was cool.
1: Yeah, of course.
0: I bet now though if you saw Corey Hart now, he'd look like me. He'd be like, ugh, what, he turned out bad.
1: Todd, I would say something, but I'm not going to. I'll just let that lie.
0: All right. Let's move along then. Let's get Todd Steenbergen with Glasgow News 1. Get caught up on what's happening.
2: Good morning. Here's the latest from Glasgow News 1. Cave City leaders have approved a 12-month moratorium on new data centers and IT infrastructure facilities locating in the city. The council voted 4-1 at a brief special meeting yesterday, with Councilman Denny Doyle dissenting and Councilwoman Beverly Ford absent for medical reasons. Officials say the pause will give them time to form a committee to work with the Joint City-County Planning Commission on long-term rules. And Mayor Dwayne Hatcher said he is not aware of any active data center applications right now. Glasgow businessman Larry Glass's plans to revive the town's movie theater are moving ahead with a full renovation of the existing building instead of a brand new complex. The proposal calls for 7 cinema rooms, new reclining seats, a rebuilt parking lot, and all new electrical and HVAC systems. Glass says an offer has been made to buy the current Marquee Cinema property, and if remaining pieces come together in the next 30 days, the project is expected to move forward. Barron County High School has been named a Distinguished Project Lead the Way School for the 2025-2026 school year. District officials say BCHS is one of just 8 high schools in Kentucky to earn the honor, recognizing its biomedical sciences and engineering programs. Project Lead the Way says the designation highlights schools that expand student access, engagement, and achievement in hands-on, career-connected learning. Over the next 3 days, 3 local high schools will be holding their class of 2026 graduations in their respective gymnasiums. Caverna's will be at 7 p.m. today, Glasgow's will be at 7 p.m. tomorrow, and Barron County's will be at 4 p.m. on Saturday. Our sister station, WCLU, will be broadcasting Glasgow and Barron County's graduation ceremonies presented by MedCenter Health. For full details on these stories and more local coverage throughout the day, visit GlasgowNews1.com. I'm Todd Steenbergen.
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0: Get up, get going. 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Clue for Secret Celebrity, which is a few minutes away. All hail the king. 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So that'll be coming up. 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Showers likely today through tomorrow. High today 74, low tonight 62. Tomorrow's high 77. High atop Commerce Plaza 66. The Water Tower on Lexington also 66.

0: 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It's 6:40, 20 minutes till 7. It's time for Secret Celebrity. Give you a great prize today. Papa John's Pizza, Happy Valley Road, Glasgow, medium one topping. Carry out only if you're the first caller after we play the audio at 270-651-3000. 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
1: Well, the first thing I have to do is to cut some records.
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0: All right, who is that? All hail the king. 270-651-3000 to win this morning from Papa John's, Happy Valley Road in Glasgow, and 103.7 WHHT.

0: 103.7 WHHT. That's Graylin James, y'all. Another perfect country singer name. Water at a Wedding. It's 5:44. Still need a winner for Secret Celebrity. Thought this one would be easier. See, All Hail the King, and let's hear the audio again.
1: Well, the first thing I have to do is to cut some records.
0: Bad quality audio. We'll play it again here. All Hail the King from Tupelo, Mississippi.
1: Well, the first thing I have to do is to cut some records.
0: Playing for a pizza from Papa John's, Happy Valley Road in Glasgow. First caller with the correct answer to win. It's real easy. Come on, y'all. 270-651-3000.

0: 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Who do we have on the phone with us?
1: My name's Doug Berry, and I'm calling from Glasgow.
0: Okay, Doug, secret celebrity.
2: Well, the first thing I have to do is to cut some records.
0: All hail the king from Tupelo, Mississippi, that is.
1: Elvis Presley.
0: That's right. I think the audio's pretty bad there, right? That might have caused some difficulty this morning. Our quality.
1: Saying the king and Tupelo, yeah, okay. Mississippi.
0: The clues helped you. Yeah, the clues helped you there. All right, Doug. Are you? What do you like better? You like young handsome Elvis, or you like old fat Elvis? Which one do you prefer?
1: I guess old fat Elvis.
0: You know, I like old fat Elvis, but I think I like his songs. I'm more of a mid-70s guy. Suspicious Minds and Kentucky Rain. Okay, we've got, and you know, Elvis was known to, you know, old fat Elvis was known to down a pizza or two in his life, right? Yeah. How about you? You like pizza?
1: Yeah.
0: Who doesn't like pizza? Brings out the teenager in all of us, right? Papa John's, Happy Valley Road, Glasgow, got a medium pizza for you. Congratulations, Doug Berry. What station made you a winner with Secret Celebrity?
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11: Yes, that's right. And Glasgow Scotty Basketball Future Stars Camp is set and ready to roll May 27th through the 29th from 4 to 6. 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And if you do participate, you must bring a water bottle. This is very important. Got to stay hydrated. And if you need some more information, you can contact Coach Brandon Stockton at brandon.stockton@glasgow.kyschools.us. 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
0: If you were to ask Brandon Stockton who taught him how to shoot the three, you know, he'll deny it, but I'm the one who taught him to shoot that. He'll deny it. But
11: that doesn't make any sense, Todd.
0: You've got some height on you. You ever think about it? You got, you want me to teach you how to shoot a three? Mm-mm. A free throw?
11: I'm not terrible.
0: Skyhook.
11: I'm not the best, but I'm not terrible.
0: Skyhook.
11: I should have played basketball when I was in high school, but I did not.
0: Well, we all have our regrets, but that's okay. All right,
11: I played piano instead.
0: Sign up for that. Tell them you heard us talking about that on WHHT.

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3: Good morning. Here's the latest from Glasgow News 1. Cave City leaders have approved a 12-month moratorium on new data centers and IT infrastructure facilities locating in the city. The council voted 4-1 at a brief special meeting yesterday, with Councilman Denny Doyle dissenting and Councilwoman Beverly Ford absent for medical reasons. Officials say the pause will give them time to form a committee to work with the Joint City-County Planning Commission on long-term rules. And Mayor Dwayne Hatcher said he is not aware of any active data center applications right now. Glasgow businessman Larry Glass's plans to revive the town's movie theater are moving ahead with a full renovation of the existing building instead of a brand new complex. The proposal calls for 7 cinema rooms, new reclining seats, a rebuilt parking lot, and all new electrical and HVAC systems. Glass says an offer has been made to buy the current Marquee Cinema property, and if remaining pieces come together in the next 30 days, the project is expected to move forward. Barron Fiscal Court will meet in a special called session this morning at 9 to begin work on the county's 2026-2027 budget. Officials say the regular meeting was canceled Tuesday because of Election Day, so members will instead take up the first reading of the budget ordinance in the court chambers. The upcoming fiscal year begins July 1st, 2026, and a second reading of the ordinance will still be required before the new budget can take effect. The Barron River Animal Welfare Association is in need of paper towels and bleach. Board member Amber McClanahan says the animal shelter goes through a lot of bleach, so they are asking the community for donations. Brawa is also seeking sponsorships from local businesses and organizations to help support the 16th annual Shake Your Paw Ball coming in July. For full details on these stories and more local coverage throughout the day, visit GlasgowNews1.com. I'm Todd Steinbergen.
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2: Waking up with Todd and Kelly 3 minutes after 7.
9: It's going to be kind of rainy, kind of misty today.
2: Yeah, showers likely today through tomorrow. High today 74, low tonight 62. Could even be a thunder boomer tomorrow. Otherwise, rainy high 77.
9: Currently, it's cloudy in downtown Glasgow. A little bit of mist falling from the sky, and 66 degrees.
2: A little bit of fog, too, especially outside town, so watch for that. Country.

0: Thanks for waking up with Todd and Kelly 10 minutes after 7. The Glasgow movie theater situation back in the news. Kelly, when's the last time you were at the Marquee Cinema in Glasgow?
1: I can't remember, honestly.
0: I don't think you're the only one. We'll talk more about that. This is Jason Aldean, WHHT.

0: 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Thomas Redd at 7:16. Kelly, you can't remember the last time you've seen a movie at Marquee Cinema in Glasgow?
1: It's been a minute. Mm-hmm. I will say that. And I honestly cannot remember what movie I went to see. I've never been to the movies with my husband. We've never been to the movies together.
0: Mm-hmm. Interesting.
1: Everyone finds that very weird.
0: Different.
1: But I went with my friends, and I just cannot remember what movie. But it's been a while.
0: I took a notion a month or so ago, and I went to see that. I like sci-fi, so I went by myself to see that, what is that, Hail Mary sci-fi movie at Marquee Cinema in Glasgow.
1: Yeah.
0: I told my wife, I'm going in. If I don't come back out, you know where to come looking for me.
1: Right.
0: But I made it through. I made it out alive. And
1: did I tell you?
0: But
1: what?
0: I did. I was sitting there remembering why everybody in Glasgow drives all the way to Bowling Green to see a movie.
1: Or E-Town.
0: Yeah.
1: Have I told you the story of what I... This wasn't the very last... It may have been one of the last times, if not the last time I went to the movies there. It was the middle of the movie. I had to go to the restroom. So I hurriedly get up and I run to the restroom. And as I'm walking in, I'm like, did they change this to a unisex bathroom? Because I see urinals and I'm heading to the stall. I really had to pee. Okay.
0: Oh, gosh. Yeah, you went into
1: I go in, I'm doing my thing, and all of a sudden I hear this man come in, and he's belching, and he's peeing, and I'm like, oh my gosh.
0: Oh, you walked
1: in. I went into the men's restroom, and I didn't mean to, but it was too late at that point, so I just waited until he finished, and then I
0: freaked out. I've walked into the men's room many times at Marquee Cinema.
1: You're supposed to.
0: Actually, I have accidentally, probably at the movie theater and other places, I've walked into the ladies' room, And I realized, it smells a little bit too good in here.
1: Well, you would have...
0: Not right. Something's not right.
1: You would think...
0: There's trouble here.
1: You
0: somehow
1: would think the urinal would have been the dead giveaway that I'm in the men's restroom. But no, it's a unisex bathroom? I don't know.
0: Yeah, I don't know what you were thinking.
1: I don't know.
0: Maybe you were distracted by thinking about the movie.
1: That's what it was.
0: Thank you, Todd.
1: That's exactly what it was.
0: I'm trying to spot you a couple of...
1: Nail on the head.
0: There you go. Okay, so anyway, that's in the news. The Glasgow theater situation is back in the news. Todd Steinberg and... We'll talk about that other stories from Glasgow News 1 in about 10 or 12 minutes. And I'm going to play Hardy on the way next, WHHT.
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0: Jeff with Country's Hottest Hits, 103.7 WHHT. Russell Dickerson is 728, and Kelly on this day in history.
1: Oh, you're going to do that to me?
0: What's the matter? You heard Todd and I talking about it earlier.
1: I actually missed it.
0: We were talking about the Ringling Brothers and Barnum and Bailey Circus. Gave what it said would be its final performance on this day not really long ago, back in 2017.
1: Oh, that was the final performance of Ringling Brothers?
0: Kind of, sort of, but not really.
1: Ringling Brothers, because, Barnum Bailey, right?
0: Yeah.
1: Okay, huh.
0: Now, there are still circuses,
1: right,
0: but not the Ringling Brothers and Barnum and Bailey, because of those animal rights protests. So they quit doing it with animals. Then they came back in 2023 and returned with an animal-free show, but Todd and I agreed without the whiff of elephant dung, the circus is just not the same. But you were saying off mic that I'm just not
1: a big fan.
0: You were never a circus fan.
1: No, not really. I mean, maybe when I was a kid, because I didn't really think about it, but as an adult, I'm like, I don't know how they treat the animals.
0: You love animals,
1: yeah,
0: too.
1: Yeah,
0: kind of I do. You're one of those PETA people, huh?
1: No, I'm not.
0: Oh, okay.
1: I'm not.
0: Don't go that far, huh?
1: No, I'm not. I mean, we had an adorable blind cat in studio yesterday. Did you see my Facebook Live?
0: Blind cat. That would be a great circus act, the blind cat.
1: But she was so sweet.
0: Step right up and see the blind cat. You can make a lot of money off that cat, you know?
1: Guess what her name was? Her name is Dolly.
0: Dolly.
1: Okay. She's so cute.
0: Step right up and see Dolly the blind cat. You can tell I'm not. I would make a terrible PETA president.
1: I don't feel like you're really giving it your all, Todd.
0: To be a PETA president. I will never run for that. All right. I'll tell you who should run for president of basically anything, and I'd vote for him. It's Todd Steinberg. But for now, he'll just settle for doing the news. Glasgow News 1.
2: Good morning. Here's the latest from Glasgow News 1. Cave City leaders have approved a 12-month moratorium on new data centers and IT infrastructure facilities locating in the city. The council voted 4-1 at a brief special meeting yesterday, with Councilman Denny Doyle dissenting and Councilwoman Beverly Ford absent for medical reasons. Officials say the pause will give them time to form a committee to work with the Joint City-County Planning Commission on long-term rules. And Mayor Dwayne Hatcher said he is not aware of any active data center applications right now. Glasgow businessman Larry Glass's plans to revive the town's movie theater are moving ahead with a full renovation of the existing building instead of a brand new complex. The proposal calls for 7 cinema rooms, new reclining seats, a rebuilt parking lot, and all new electrical and HVAC systems. Glass says an offer has been made to buy the current Marquee Cinema property, and if remaining pieces come together in the next 30 days, the project is expected to move forward. Barron County High School has been named a Distinguished Project Lead the Way School for the 2025-2026 school year. District officials say BCHS is one of just 8 high schools in Kentucky to earn the honor, recognizing its biomedical sciences and engineering programs. Project Lead the Way says the designation highlights schools that expand student access, engagement, and achievement in hands-on, career-connected learning. Over the next 3 days, 3 local high schools will be holding their class of 2026 graduations in their respective gymnasiums. Caverna's will be at 7 p.m. today, Glasgow's will be at 7 p.m. tomorrow, and Barron County's will be at 4 p.m. on Saturday. Our sister station, WCLU, will be broadcasting Glasgow and Barron County's graduation ceremonies presented by MedCenter Health. For full details on these stories and more local coverage throughout the day, visit GlasgowNews1.com. I'm Todd Steinbergen.
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0: Get up, get going. 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Could be some fog, especially outside of town. 733 at WHHT.
1: It's going to be a bit rainy today.
0: 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Showers likely today, tonight, and tomorrow. Today's high 74, low tonight 62. Could even be a thunderstorm tomorrow. High 77.
1: Currently cloudy, a little bit foggy, and 65 degrees in downtown Glasgow.
0: Trojan Trail Bridge, it's 66 WHHT.

HT sports fans knows it. This morning's a draw for the 4th Region Baseball and Softball Tournaments. The tourneys begin Monday. Both will be played at WKU. Got Luke

0: 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He's all right for a Tennessee boy.
1: Man, I hate Tennessee.
0: Yeah, but I like Ken at Chesney.
2: I do too.
0: All right. 7:42. Thanks for waking up with Todd and Kelly. And coming up, we've got Patty B. News from Nashville. Why did Riley Greene show up solo at the ACMs the other night? Well, I know why.
2: Because I couldn't be there.
0: Because he's so homely, nobody wanted to go out with him.
2: No.
0: You think that's it?
2: I hated to turn him down, but I had somewhere else to be that night. And he was very disappointed when I got that phone call.
0: Yeah, but so. Okay. Well, we'll see if that's the answer with Patty B. News from Nashville. Going to play music from Nate Smith coming up. Good morning from WHHT.
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11: 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So why did he show up solo for Sunday night's ACM Awards? Well, he jokingly said in an interview he was keeping his options open because, well, Shania Twain was going to be there. Of course, she's a happily married woman. Nonetheless, Greene did show up with 4 total nominations and took home Music Event of the Year alongside Ella Langley. 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
3: Good morning. Here's the latest from Glasgow News 1. Cave City leaders have approved a 12-month moratorium on new data centers and IT infrastructure facilities locating in the city. The council voted 4-1 at a brief special meeting yesterday, with Councilman Denny Doyle dissenting and Councilwoman Beverly Ford absent for medical reasons. Officials say the pause will give them time to form a committee to work with the Joint City-County Planning Commission on long-term rules. And Mayor Dwayne Hatcher said he is not aware of any active data center applications right now. Glasgow businessman Larry Glass's plans to revive the town's movie theater are moving ahead with a full renovation of the existing building instead of a brand new complex. The proposal calls for 7 cinema rooms, new reclining seats, a rebuilt parking lot, and all new electrical and HVAC systems. Glass says an offer has been made to buy the current Marquee Cinema property, and if remaining pieces come together in the next 30 days, the project is expected to move forward. Barron Fiscal Court will meet in a special called session this morning at 9 to begin work on the county's 2026-2027 budget. Officials say the regular meeting was canceled Tuesday because of Election Day, so members will instead take up the first reading of the budget ordinance in the court chambers. The upcoming fiscal year begins July 1st, 2026, and a second reading of the ordinance will still be required before the new budget can take effect. The Barron River Animal Welfare Association is in need of paper towels and bleach. Board member Amber McClanahan says the animal shelter goes through a lot of bleach, so they are asking the community for donations. Brawa is also seeking sponsorships from local businesses and organizations to help support the 16th annual Shake Your Paw Ball coming in July. For full details on these stories and more local coverage throughout the day, visit GlasgowNews1.com. I'm Todd Steenbergen.
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0: country's hottest hits, 103.7 WHHT. Good morning. It's Thursday. It's almost Friday. Almost.
1: Yeah,
0: heading
1: yay.
0: Into a three-day weekend. Most people are heading into a three-day weekend.
1: Yes, ma'am.
0: And Joe is in studio from Hobdy, Dye, and Reed. Welcome back.
1: Hey, Special K. How are you?
0: I'm good. Welcome to G-Town. That's right. How was your drive up from the BG?
1: It was a little wet, but it was good. Mm-hmm. You know, just drinking a lot of coffee this morning.
0: Heck yeah. I'm
1: trying to get those eyelids to work.
0: Shh, man. I tell you, I did not want to get up out of bed this morning.
1: I know, but hey, here we are.
0: Here we are. That's right. That is right. We have lots of things to talk about this hour. Thanks so much for joining us. We hope that you call in this morning to get registered for our giveaways.
1: Absolutely.
0: And we'll tell you about that here in just a sec. I do want to say thanks to all of our sponsors this week, Esther's Farm Cafe and Catering. We have Ollie Car Cleaning, Jackson Health and Wellness, and Lux Aesthetics is our Wellness Wednesday sponsor. Of course, Hobdy, Dye, and Reed. Joe Baby in the hot seat this morning. Boys and Girls Club of Glasgow, Barron County. And someone brand new to Shop Local, Ashley Outlet here in Glasgow. So
1: I'm sure you'll tell me all about Ashley, right?
0: I will tell you all about Ashley Outlet. So, yeah, they have a big Memorial Day sale going on.
1: Right.
0: We're going to be right smack dab in the middle of it, and I'll tell you all about it.
1: Of course you will.
0: All about it.
1: Of course
0: you will. Joe, what are we giving away today?
1: Well, you know what? It is that time of year. And first of all, thank you for having me today.
0: Oh, you're welcome. Always.
1: And
0: always fun.
1: It's always fun to hang out in this big showroom we have here. So, yeah. Hey, we brought a couple of things. Actually, we brought three things. We brought a couple of cool, really, really cool Kubota caps, okay? Who don't need a Kubota cap, right?
0: I mean, these are sharp caps,
1: They are pretty cool. We've got a couple different designs there. And, you know, it's that time of year when people are thinking about, you know, cutting hay and rolling hay. And so we brought a really cool

0: hauling tractor with a little hay roller to go behind it. Okay. So, I mean, who don't love a good tractor and hay roller?
1: I know.
0: I know you do.
1: Right? Yeah, of course. Absolutely. Absolutely. So, yeah, New Holland, that's a nice little setup right there.
0: That's pretty cool, isn't it? Mm-hmm. Yeah, it's a lot of money laying there.
1: And there's a few hay bales in there, too. I see them on the side there.
0: Oh, I do. Yes,
1: they even have some hay that it's already rolled.
0: Absolutely.
1: Ready for the cows and the horses.
0: Feed your critters.
1: That's right.
0: Absolutely.
1: Yeah. 270-651-3000 if you'd like this New Holland set to go with your collection or toys or whatever. Or a couple of cabs. Who doesn't like a good Kubota cab? So
0: absolutely.
1: Call in this morning. Get qualified for those. 270-651-3000 is the number. And Joe, we already have a phone call, so let's get it.
0: Hey, how about that? Good morning and welcome to Shop Local.
2: Good morning, folks.
0: How are we?
2: All right, you?
0: Man, we're kicking this morning.
2: Enjoying that rain we got last night.
0: Well, let me tell you, we needed that. Need a little more. Yes. It's coming, too.
2: Yes.
1: Was it a slow, steady rain at your house, Andy? Because I feel like that's what it did at our house.
2: I don't know, but I have 4 tents.
1: Well, that's good. Well, the only reason I say that is it wasn't blown up on my porch. Like, I didn't have a bunch of wet spots on my porch. I feel like it was kind of just a slow, steady rain overnight.
2: It must have been.
1: Yeah.
2: I didn't hear it, but I checked all 3 gauges and have 4 tents, and the garden looks good.
1: Ah, that's the kind of rain I like. If it could just do that for a couple of days or on the overnight, I think we'd be good.
2: My tomatoes I got some about big around as a quarter.
1: They need to get a little bit bigger, don't they?
0: Well, those could be cherry tomatoes.
1: But these aren't cherry tomatoes, are they?
2: No.
1: No, these are supposed
2: early
1: to be the
2: girls.
1: Big ones.
2: Yeah.
0: Early girls. Who don't love an early girl, right?
2: I got 104 heels out.
0: Oh, my goodness.
1: Wow.
0: This guy has got it going on.
1: That's a lot of maters, Andy.
2: I got help by neighbors.
1: I know. You're so good at that. He brings me vegetables and stuff during the summer, too.
0: That's
1: so
0: awesome.
2: Got cayenne pepper about 4 inches long.
1: Oh, they growing.
0: He must have had a whole lot more water than we had.
1: He may have.
0: He got it going on.
1: Yeah.
2: No, we ain't had much. But I want to register Larissa and Robin.
1: All right.
2: Larissa. I'm still in 30 days.
1: Are you? Okay.
2: Yeah.
1: All right. Okay. What number do you want me to use?
2: Mine's okay.
1: Okay. I got your number. So I'll let you know if one of them wins. Thank you.
2: All right. Thank you.
1: Have a good one.
2: Thank you, Joe.
0: Appreciate it, sir. You have a good one.
2: All right.
1: Bye-bye. Bye.
0: Good morning, and welcome to Shop Local.
3: Good morning.
0: How are we?
3: Oh, we're okay. It's raining over here in town, Miss Kelly.
1: Is it?
3: Yeah. It's not bad. It's just sprinkling.
1: I think I can hear it. Yeah, a little bit.
3: Yeah, just a slow, steady rain.
1: Good. Good, good. You want to get
3: the register? Go ahead.
1: Oh, I was going to say, you want to get registered?
3: Yes.
1: Okay.
3: Register Luke Watson, Keyson Watson, and Benjamin Watson.
1: And Benjamin, okay. All right. I got them all down, Stacy.
0: Thank you. Thank you for calling.
3: Thank you. Bye-bye.
1: Have a good day.
3: Bye-bye.
1: Bye-bye. 270-651-3000, 651-3000. So, I know you're thankful for the rain.
0: Absolutely.
1: As we mentioned earlier, rain makes the grass grow.
0: Mm-mm.
1: And when the grass grows, that means we've got to cut it.
0: Absolutely.
1: Got to mow it.
0: You know.
1: And y'all might have a lawnmower or two there at Hobby Dinery.
0: Yeah, we've got a few. We've got different choices today and every day. And we actually come out of the gate strong and really had a good spring, early spring, you know. The good news is we are far from over with mowing grass, okay? So this rain is definitely a blessing. And not only does the grass need it, but all of our crops and everybody needs it. You know, I was over at some of the lakes a week or two ago, and they're definitely way below summer pool in all of our lakes. And that's important to our business, without question,
1: right.
0: You know.
1: Mm-hmm.
0: And so that's all about that. But at the end of the day, yes, it is mowing season, and we're excited. And If you guys and gals out there have any needs, we would love to help you out. We've got three locations. Got one in Bowling Green, one in Scottsville, and obviously my good buddies up in Columbia. So we got several brands of mowers. Bad Boy is still a Bad Boy, no matter how you slice it or dice it.
1: Oh, yeah.
0: And Bad Boys have been rocking. Got a lot of choices, a lot of different engine sizes. So, you know, used to be you had just two or three kinds, right? And now you got bukus. You got them. You got all different types of models to fit your needs, you know. Mm-hmm. And we try really hard to make sure that, you know, that you find the perfect mower that fits your needs. You don't want to spend too much money, but then again, you don't want to, you know, not spend enough money on the backside.
1: Because
0: longevity, it's not like you buy these every week. It's not like a gallon of milk, right?
1: Right.
0: So it's a lot of money, but we would love to help you out. We do sell Bad Boy, of course. We do have Kubota brand lawnmowers, gas and diesel. And then obviously we got X-Mark, and X-Mark is a really, really nice mower, commercialized mower. Mm-hmm. They've got some new great-looking machines with great warranty, and warranty's huge.
1: What was the Big Daddy that you sold that you were so excited about the other day when I came by to see you?
0: The City of Bowling Green, bless their hearts, love you guys. They bought a big 144-inch Batwing zero-turn lawnmower, lots of money. And it's just an amazing machine. I'll show you a picture before I leave today. But
1: what brand was that?
0: It's X-Mark.
1: It was X-Mark.
0: And it is an absolute tank. And
1: covers a lot of ground, literally.
0: Absolutely. I mean, it folds down. When you mow 12 foot at a time. So you go down once and you come back up, that's 24 feet mowed, done.
1: Mm-hmm.
0: Diesel, just a bad mamma jamma, as they say. A lot of fun.
1: That would be where Tim Allen would go,
0: No.
1: You know?
0: Yeah, absolutely. I love it. Yeah. That is right up his
1: all
0: alley.
1: All that power, baby.
0: Absolutely.
1: All that power. I thought I had the sound effect over here. I'm not finding it, so I just made it up myself.
0: That's okay. I like it. Spontaneous.
1: That's
0: combustion.
1: Right. Yes. 270-651-3000. You can call in. We have a New Holland tractor and hay roller.
0: Yep.
1: And then, of course, you can also get registered for a couple of Kubota caps that we are going to give away. So three winners today. All right, let's take a call.
0: Hey, good morning and welcome to Shop Local.
4: Morning.
0: How are we?
4: Oh, we're good. We got anywhere from an inch to 2 inches in Hicesville.
1: Nice.
4: I don't know where you were at.
1: All right, that's awesome.
0: Sounds like his tomatoes are going to be bigger. Just no pressure, right? Yeah, I like it.
4: Yeah.
0: Absolutely.
4: Register Heston Jones, Jackson Jones, and Tate Comar.
1: Pate Comar?
4: Tate, yeah.
0: Tate.
1: Tate, like T with the T-A-T-E?
0: Yeah, that's it.
4: T-A-T-E.
1: Oh, Comar, okay. And you said Heston, what was the last name on him and Jackson?
4: Jones,
1: okay.
4: Jones.
1: All right, Billy, what's the phone number?
4: 590-4209.
1: Okay, we appreciate you listening. Thanks for checking in with us.
4: We're hauling cows again today, so I get to listen to you.
1: Well, I appreciate that very much. You have a wonderful day and be safe, okay?
4: All righty.
1: Bye-bye.
0: Bye-bye.
1: All right. Oh, they hung up. They'll call back. 270-651-3000, 651-3000. So if you are looking for a little self-care action, I got the perfect place for you. Jackson Health and Wellness, Lux Aesthetics. I showed Joe a picture of what I had done last night.
0: Wow.
1: And I went to see Katie there at Lux Aesthetics inside Jackson Health and Wellness. And I needed a facial. And
0: no, you didn't.
1: Well, I wanted one.
0: Okay.
1: I wanted a facial.
0: I need a facelift, but that's
1: beside
0: the
1: point. No, you don't. So right. Brittany mentioned yesterday, she said, you need the bio repeal. I said, okay, tell me about it. So I was talking to Katie, and Katie was telling me all about it when I messaged her yesterday. And this, my skin, feels very glowy this morning. Does it look glowy?
0: Well, you always you are always glowing, okay? So that's kind of a loaded question. I don't know how to answer that, really.
1: Well,
0: if I say no, you're going to get mad.
1: No,
0: so.
1: I won't get mad. Okay. I want you to be honest with me.
0: No, your forehead is a little shiny.
1: Okay.
0: Shinier.
1: It's glowy.
0: Yeah.
1: Yes.
0: Okay.
1: Good. That's what I'm going for.
0: Absolutely.
1: So I have no makeup on except for my eyeshadow and mascara. I don't have
0: any
1: other.
0: I didn't put you on either.
1: I appreciate that.
0: Absolutely.
1: So we're Twinkies.
0: In theory.
1: But this bio repeal that I had, and look for photos because I'll be posting some pictures later today. It's a no downtime chemical peel. It helps to brighten, smooth, and refresh your skin without all that heavy peeling. You know, when you think of a traditional peel, you're not going to have all of that. And I have a wedding to go to this weekend, so I'm not in the wedding. I'm just going as a guest, but I want to look my best. You know, I'm going to see a lot of people that Saturday afternoon.
0: They're going to say, "Hey, look at that girl. She looks so young."
1: I know. Be like, "Hey," but it's giving me a healthy glow. It also helps with texture. I can already tell a huge difference in how smooth my face is, and it's not as dull as it was. And of course, it's going to leave my makeup. Once I can wear makeup, which I have to wait 12 to 48 hours. So once I am able to wear makeup, it's going to go on so much smoother because I also had her to dermaplane my face. And I have all this peach fuzz. So she took a razor and dermaplaned my face and got off all the peach fuzz over my face.
0: I am glad you came to work today freshly shaven. Mm. That's
1: yes.
0: what I'm happy about.
1: Yes. Mm-hmm. Okay. Got a little red light therapy. And I got this hydrating mask, and Joe and I were talking about this off mic earlier. So Katie was telling me about this. She said, "Would you like the hydrating mask?" And I said, yes, I would, because I want to rehydrate my skin after the peel. And so it's blue, and basically it covers my entire face except for my nostrils. It covers my eyes, my mouth, everything. And it felt so good. It was like almost like a jelly mask that went over my face. And then it peels up like all together.
0: Right.
1: So I could tell it was like my face had a huge drink of water after that mask was
0: well, hey, you know,
1: pulled off.
0: Cleansing is good. Okay. Mm-hmm. You know, mm-hmm. Absolutely.
1: And then one of the best parts about a facial is the massage. She did a lymphatic drain massage and just massaged all over my face. If you've never had a facial massage, get one.
0: Okay.
1: It feels so good.
0: All right.
1: So good.
0: I don't know.
1: So Katie will customize any facial for you. Contact her about the bio repeal. I'm telling you, it's amazing. I just cannot believe how my skin looked this morning. But contact her. Set up an appointment. She also does microneedling, massages. Well, Katie doesn't do massages. Heather does the massages. But lash and brow tint, waxing, LED therapy that I mentioned. Brittany went through all of their services that they provide. There's M-Sculpt, there's laser hair removal, Botox filler. There's a new machine that we get to try out later this afternoon. I'm a guinea pig on that, so I'm excited to see how that works exactly. But there's so many different things that they can do for you there at Jackson Health and Wellness. 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
0: Okay.
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0: Hey, good morning and welcome to Shop Local.
5: Good morning.
0: How are we?
5: I'm doing okay.
0: Good.
5: I'd like to register.
0: Sure.
5: Linda Davidson and Steve Vieira.
1: Vieira?
5: V-I-E-I-R-A.
1: Oh,
0: Vieira.
1: Okay. Vieira.
0: V.
1: Yeah, Vieira.
5: Yep.
1: All right. What's the phone number?
5: 270-670-1441.
1: All right. Thanks, Linda. Have a good day.
5: Yep, you too. Thank you.
1: You're welcome. Bye-bye.
5: Bye.
0: Hey, good morning and welcome to Shop Local.
6: Good morning, y'all.
0: How are we?
6: I'm good. How are you, Kelly?
1: I'm great. Thank you. What's going on this morning?
6: Oh, just out here door dashing. It's a Dusty. I want to get registered.
1: All right, Dusty. And what's your phone number?
6: 270-612-1080.
1: All right, I got you down. Thank you very much. Be safe.
6: You too. Bye-bye.
1: Bye.
0: Hey, good morning, and welcome to Shop Local.
7: Good morning. How y'all this morning?
0: Hey, we're good. And you?
7: I'm fairly well, Rick. Can't complain there, none.
0: Wouldn't do any good, right?
7: Yep.
0: That's it. That's it.
7: I'd like to get a couple people registered this morning.
0: Okie dokie. Go for it.
7: Alan Martin.
0: Okay.
7: Sandy Martin.
0: Okay.
7: Judy Bergman.
0: All righty. And a phone number?
7: 270-991-9797.
0: Awesome. Right. Thank you so much.
1: Thanks, Alan.
7: You're welcome. Y'all have a good day now here.
0: All right.
1: You too. Thanks. Bye-bye.
7: Bye-bye.
1: All right. 270-651-3000. That's 651-3000. You can call in. Get registered for our giveaway, which does include a couple of Kubota caps and a New Holland tractor and hay baler, and there's even some little hay bales.
0: Hay rolls.
1: Hay rolls, I'm sorry.
0: It's okay.
1: Yeah, they're not bales. They're hay rolls. I'm
0: sorry.
1: They can be a roller.
0: Right.
1: But the bales are square.
0: They all make bales, right?
1: Yeah.
0: Just some are little and some are bigger.
1: Well, and some are square and some are round.
0: That's right. And then there's different sizes of heights, too.
1: That's true.
0: That's your hay tool.
1: There you go. So I think we should probably touch on some farm equipment, don't you think?
0: Well, I mean, it is that time of year.
1: I mean, we have lots of farmers listening this
0: Absolutely.
1: Morning.
0: Absolutely, and we appreciate you guys a whole lot. Without you farmers, we'd all be in a world of hurt. So, yep,
1: amen.
0: It's hay time coming. Not been the greatest hay season. We had a record hay season last year with all the flooding, but this year we're off and running. Still got to get some hay cut. Obviously, we need... if you need any type of service work or any type of parts and or new or used equipment, we sell it all and we do it all at all three locations. And so, yep, it's that time of year. And I was over at the shop yesterday there in Bowling Green, and they got it everywhere. So, yeah, there's a lot going on, a lot of hay tools, getting them ready to get in the field. Won't be long. Once this rain breaks up next week sometime, these guys and gals will be out there getting it.
1: That's right. That's exactly right. Mm-hmm. Okay, let's take another couple calls.
0: Hey, good morning, and welcome to Shop Local.
8: Good morning.
0: How are we?
8: I'm doing fine. I just wonder if y'all had that baler twine.
0: Had the what? I'm sorry?
8: Y'all have baler twine?
0: Yes, ma'am. We do. We sure do. Yeah, all stores have different sizes and baler twine. I just walked past a big old stack yesterday afternoon before I left, and so, yes, we do keep that in stock. Yes, ma'am.
8: Well, that's wonderful then. But I'd like to get registered for the drawing, please.
0: Absolutely. What's the name?
8: Charles Poland.
0: Okay.
8: Aiden Poland.
0: Aiden.
8: Aiden. A-I-D-E-N.
0: Okay.
8: And Judy Poland.
0: And Judy.
8: Yes. The number is 270-407-9639.
0: Good deal. Thank you for calling, and be sure and run by and grab some twine. Our guys will get you loaded up and get you going, okay?
8: Sure thing. We'll be needing some here in about another week or so.
0: Yes, we will. Thank you so much for calling this morning.
8: Thank you. I'll have a wonderful day.
1: You too, right. Judy. Bye-bye.
8: Bye-bye.
0: How about that?
1: All right. 270-651-3000. Ashley Outlets is also one of our sponsors this week, and I am looking forward. I'm going to be there broadcasting live tomorrow from 1 until 3. There at Ashley Outlet, which is on the bypass. You are going to turn at the red light where you go into Lowe's. Ashley Outlet is right in front of Lowe's there on the bypass. So we are going to be there, and you know what I'm going to do tomorrow between 1 and 3, Joe?
0: You're going to yap on the radio.
1: And?
0: What else?
1: I'm going to lay around.
0: You're going to get on a lounge recliner? What are you going to do, man?
1: I'm literally going to lay around. I'm going to get on these mattresses. I got to try these mattresses out, man.
0: Oh, so you thinking about getting new mattresses?
1: Yeah.
0: Are you?
1: Yeah, I mean, now's a really
0: Well, you got a new facial. You got a new facial. I mean, you might as well get a new mattress, too. I mean, what a week for you.
1: You were getting ready to say, you got a new face, so you might as well get a new mattress.
0: Well, you got that glow, man, so you got to get it on. Come on, yeah.
1: Yeah, so I'm like, I'm going to try out these mattresses tomorrow. I'm going to lay around, and now's a really...
0: Isn't that a song, lay around... Something about a shack. I don't remember.
1: Is it? I don't know.
0: I don't know. We got to Google that probably.
1: Yeah, may have to. But yeah. You can save quite a bit of money on several different brands of mattresses. Save up to $500 on Tempur-Pedic Select adjustable mattress set. So if you're looking for an adjustable mattress set to kind of help you get in and out of bed a little bit easier, right. Now's a good time.
0: You know, let me butt in.
1: Okay.
0: Tempur-Pedic. Mm-hmm. Where'd that come from? I've always heard that forever. Tempur-Pedic. Well, what if it's not Tempur-Pedic? Is that good or bad, or do we know?
1: I think it's just the brand.
0: Oh, is that what it is?
1: I think it's a Tempur-Pedic mattress.
0: Well, yeah. I mean, I've learned a lot today. I've learned about these glows, and I've learned about these...
1: Facials.
0: Yeah, this skin stuff and these masks. And go ahead. I'm sorry.
1: Now you're learning about mattresses.
0: Hey, who don't love a good Tempur-Pedic? Okay?
1: I know. I know. I hear they're fantastic. 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
0: And don't forget to get a quality pillow with all
1: that. Yes.
0: Okay.
1: Now, they do have the purple mattresses, which... I've heard a lot of good things about the purple mattress.
0: So what's the difference in a purple mattress and, like, I don't know, a blue mattress?
1: I don't think they had... Purple is actually the brand.
0: Oh.
1: Plus, it's a purple, like, actual purple mattress.
0: That's what I thought.
1: Yeah. And honestly, I don't know. That's why I'm going to lay around tomorrow and find out.
0: Okay. All right. I'm all in.
1: Mm-hmm.
0: I'm all in on laying around.
1: Yeah. So they have lots of sales going on. Of course, kicking off Memorial Day weekend. It's probably going to be rainy out, so just come hang out with us because I'm going to be there 1 to 3. We'll have some free stuff to give away as well, and it's going to be a good opportunity to lay around with me if you're in the market for a mattress.
0: Well, alrighty then.
1: You know, I mean,
0: you have to come back to Glasgow.
1: I gotta lay on the mattress to see how it feels, how it contours my body. You know,
0: there's so many ways I could go with this, but I'm not. I'm going to be nice.
1: You're
0: okay.
1: Not. Yep.
0: Okay.
1: Yep. So Memorial Day sale, we're kicking it off tomorrow. Ashley Outlet from 1 to 3. Come by and see us and get signed up for some free stuff and just hang out with us for a little while. All right. 270-651-3000.
0: Hey, good morning and welcome to Shop Local. Good morning.
9: Hey, I'd like to get registered.
0: Sure. What's your name?
9: I'm going to register Michael Crane, Sheila Crane, and that number is 270-774-6049.
0: Hey, thank you so much for calling in today.
9: Thank you.
0: Have a good day.
1: All right.
0: Hey, good morning, and welcome to Shop Local.
10: Good morning.
0: How are we?
10: I'm good. How about you this morning?
0: Hey, we're up and running and kicking loud this morning, yes.
10: It'd be a good morning to sleep in, that's for sure.
0: Yeah, absolutely.
10: I'd like to get registered, please.
0: Sure. What's your name?
10: It'd be under Amber Crow.
0: Okay.
10: 270-427-7148.
0: Okie dokie.
10: All right. Thank you.
0: Thank you.
10: Y'all have a good day.
1: You too. Bye-bye. All righty, we're going to take a short break, and we'll be back in just a few moments. I'm going to go back just a few years on this one. Going to play some Waylon this morning. I'm just feeling some Waylon. Little Lukenbach, Texas.
0: Hey,
1: what do you think?
0: Willie and Waylon and
1: the
0: boys.
1: That's right. Absolutely. That's right. So we're going to play that for you now. And in the meantime, you can call 270-651-3000. We will get to you when we come back in 3 minutes.
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0: Lubbock, Texas. Waylon on 103.7 WHHT. I was just kind of feeling that this morning. It just kind of fit my vibe.
1: Well, with the glow you got going on, why not, right?
0: You know it.
1: Absolutely.
0: Lines are open, 270-651-3000, 651-3000. If you're just now joining us, we have a New Holland tractor and hay roller and a couple of Kubota caps.
1: Absolutely.
0: To give away.
1: Yes.
0: So we'll have three winners today, 270-651-3000. Now, I know recently you guys celebrated Kubota Orange Days.
1: We did.
0: There at Hobdy Dine Reed.
1: Yes, and you were out having fun with the girls, if I remember correctly.
0: I was.
1: You didn't come by and see us.
0: I came by a couple of days before.
1: I gave you
0: a heads up that I wouldn't be there.
1: I'm just, you know, reminding you that, you know, just saying. Okay. No, we had a big fun. It was very hectic there for probably 3 or 4 hours, you know. It kind of calmed down a little bit. We had a lot of folks come by. We had a lot of good food. Shout out to Sherry and all the gang.
0: Yeah.
1: And had a lot of good food and fun. But yeah, we're getting better at that as a dealership. We're getting better at that. So we've done that now for a couple, 2 or 3 years now. Mm-hmm. So yeah, we're getting better with that. Again, a lot of construction equipment. Had a lot of folks register to get some coupons to go towards purchasing equipment. But yeah, all types of equipment. And what was cool about this year is everything got a discount. Everything got a rebate. Mm-hmm. Everything Kubota-wise on the lot that we carry in stock, it got a rebate. Anywhere from $300 all the way up to $1,000, $1,500.
0: Nice.
1: So it was pretty sweet, man.
0: Okay.
1: Yeah, a lot of fun. Yeah,
0: good deal.
1: Wished you would have been there, but
0: I
1: that's
0: know.
1: Okay.
0: I wish I had been too.
1: It's okay. You were out glowing. I know.
0: Well,
1: okay.
0: I was having a girls' day. We've had that plan for a minute.
1: I'm just messing with you.
0: I know
1: it's all
0: you
1: good.
0: Are.
1: It's
0: know.
1: All good. I'll let you be off. It's okay.
0: Okay, I appreciate
1: Not
0: that.
1: A problem.
0: I
1: yeah.
0: do appreciate that.
1: We all need
0: that.
1: To be. Yeah, go ahead.
0: All right, I'm going to make you hungry now.
1: All right, I'm in.
0: Esther's Farm Cafe and Catering. Brand new location. They just opened last fall. They're on the hill in Park City.
1: On the hill?
0: Yes. They have a beautiful view, a nice wraparound porch, and they are doing this summer right. They are kicking off their summer season on June 6th, I believe it is. Let me pull it up here on Facebook. I don't want to tell you incorrectly, but yes. So it is on June 6th. Little porch picking there at the farm. They're going to have live music. And let me find his name on here. Cameron Whitman. Yes. Cameron Whitman is his name. That's who's going to be performing. And it's a very laid back atmosphere there at Esther's Farm Cafe and Catering. You can get dinner from 4:30 to 8. Live music starts at 5:30. And they have a little bit of everything. You like a good burger, Joe?
1: Who does not love a good burger?
0: I
1: love a good burger. Yeah.
0: Like, what kind of burgers do you like?
1: Oh, well, they got to have cheese on them, right? And thicker the better, right? You know, you gotta cook it just right. You know what I'm saying?
0: How about some curly fries?
1: Well, yeah, I'm kind of on a diet, but I mean, yeah, sure, why not?
0: You gotta have curly fries with your burgers.
1: Absolutely.
0: You know, and we're not talking like a little small helping of curly fries. We're talking like a helping of curly fries.
1: So a big old dose.
0: Big old dose.
1: Okay.
0: Of curly fries.
1: Okay.
0: That is exactly right.
1: All right.
0: And then they are going to have burger flight night. So you'll be able to try a couple of their burgers.
1: Sure.
0: That's how this works. And you pick a couple of their juicy burgers, you know, build your own craft burger, and you grab a side, maybe some of their house-made chips. You can grab yourself a glass of iced tea, lemonade, soda, and they're going to start serving, if you choose, some people like a cold beer with their burger if you want,
1: right.
0: and some hard seltzers if you prefer, and they're going to have some tasty desserts plus music on the porch. So burger flight night, this is Saturday, June 27th. You probably should get tickets in advance because they will sell out quickly. So head to their Facebook page. You're going to scroll down to Esther's Farm Cafe and Catering burger flight night. And when you open that up, woo.
1: Hey.
2: Do you feel that light?
0: That light kind of went boom. Do you feel that?
1: Yeah, I think talking all them burgers got the lights all jacked up there.
0: The lights kind of went dim for just a second, and then they tried to go out.
1: It's okay.
0: Woo. Please don't. Please.
1: Are we still on the air?
0: Yes, we are.
1: Okay,
0: We are. So get your tickets there at their Facebook page. They have Highland Games coming up on the 30th as well. They are a huge part of that. And this is a place where you can go. You can bring your friendly fur babies. They welcome those.
1: Okay.
0: And everything is made fresh, Joe. Everything is made fresh. They don't even have a freezer.
1: Wow.
0: Made fresh daily.
1: Okay.
0: Okay.
1: I'm all in.
0: Yes. They also do corporate events, showers, rehearsal dinners, receptions, parties. Some of their specialties include brown butter pork chops, tomato pie, pimento cheese, chocolate cake with Triple Crown icing.
1: Man.
0: They have, I mean, a little bit. If you like good country comfort food, I don't want to even say country, comfort food, they have it there.
1: Very filling, to say the
0: least. Oh, absolutely. If you leave Esther's hungry, that's your own fault.
1: There you go.
0: So they are located at the corner of Dixie Highway and 255 Park City Bon Air Road. Follow them on Facebook and keep up with all of their different events that they have going on. All right, let's go to the phones.
1: Hey, good morning and welcome to Shop Local.
2: Good morning.
1: Good morning. How are we today?
2: We're hanging in there like a hair in a biscuit.
1: Absolutely.
2: Don't you know?
1: Go right ahead. Yes, ma'am.
2: I'd like to get registered, please.
1: Sure. Your name?
2: Etta Dietrich.
1: Okay.
2: 270-670-2623.
1: Okay.
2: And y'all have a beautiful, wonderful, on this rainy day that we've needed the rain.
1: Thank you.
0: Yes, thank you. I hope you do as well.
2: Thank you, sweetheart.
0: All right. Bye-bye. Bye-bye.
1: Hey, good morning and welcome to Shop Local.
3: Good morning. Am I on the air?
1: Yes, ma'am. Loud and doing good.
3: All right. What are we giving away today?
1: Well, we've got a couple of really cool Kubota caps we're giving away. And number one, and actually two of those, they're really sharp. And then we also have a small New Holland tractor with a hay roller. Nice little toy for someone to give away.
3: Are they toys?
1: I'm sorry?
0: One of them is. Yeah, the tractor and hay roller is a toy.
1: Yes.
0: The other two are caps.
1: I'm sorry.
3: All right, well, I'd like to get
1: registered. Okay, go for it.
3: Kimberly Taylor.
1: Okay.
3: 270-261-1322.
1: Sounds good. Thank you.
3: Thank you.
0: Bye-bye.
3: Bye.
4: Hello.
1: Good morning. Welcome to Shop Local.
4: Good morning, sir. How are you?
1: Hey, we're wonderful.
4: All right. My name is Kirby Harper. I'd like to register.
1: All right, Mr. Harper. We appreciate the call. Go. What's your phone number?
4: 270-404-1318.
1: Sounds good, sir.
0: Thanks, Kirby.
4: Hi, Kelly.
0: Hey.
4: Have a good week.
0: Thanks. You too. Take care.
4: All right.
0: Bye-bye. All righty. 270-651-3000. You want to talk a little bit about financing?
1: Absolutely. We obviously, everything we have, we offer financing. We have some very quality people that take care of that for us in-house. They're in each location. They can get you financed no matter what it is. There's all types of rates for all different types of machines. It would be hard just to dial it down to a certain rate because everything is a little different no matter what you're talking about. But, yes, we do offer finance. It's pretty simple. The ladies that do that make it very quick and easy. They'll ask you three or four questions. They'll get it inputted. They'll call you right back and give you the update and let you know what your options are. But, yes, we do offer that throughout.
0: Okay. All right. So, if you are looking or in the market for a tractor, piece of construction equipment, mm-hmm. lawnmower, financing mm-hmm. is definitely an option.
1: Absolutely, so, yes.
0: But y'all love cash too.
1: Well, yeah. if we stop taking cash, we are in a world of hurt, man.
0: But not everybody can do that.
1: No. Yeah. You're right.
0: Yeah.
1: But that's okay. There's still people that do that.
0: That's right.
1: Absolutely.
0: That's exactly right. 270-651-3000, 651-3000. Let's talk a little bit about the Boys and Girls Club of Glasgow, Bering County. What a great place for our kids to learn, to create, to become leaders in our community, to be able to communicate with each other. And they have such wonderful programs there for our kids to learn new things, experiences that have really never been offered at the club before. And the kids love going to the Boys and Girls Club. And I know they are super excited. Kesley, who is their longest standing club member, she's been there for about 13 years.
1: Okay.
0: She graduates this year.
1: Well, that's cool.
0: So we are so proud of Kesley and all of her accomplishments and everything that she has done for the club. She is such an advocate and an ambassador for the club. And, you know, there's so many fun things that happen there. They will be closed next week to regroup and get ready to fire on summer camp. That's going to be happening. And they are currently accepting some donations. So if you would like to pick up a few extra and drop off at the club, they're looking for water bottles, popsicles, Band-Aids, sunscreen, swimsuits for children and teens, extra beach towels. Of course, they need all of these things for summer because they go on different field trips. And, you know, some of these kids are not able to afford these types of things. So
1: that's great.
0: Want to make sure that they stay hydrated and that they are protected by the sun and can dry off, you know, all the things there at the Boys and Girls Club. They're also looking for donations for their BrainWorks program. So coloring books. They also looking for crayons, markers, colored pencils, maybe bean bags, floor cushions, flexible seating options, that sort of thing. So lots of different things that you can donate to the club. They do have a food pantry there. And when you think about kids going to school, sometimes they eat two or three meals there at the school and at the club. So once school is out,
1: there you go.
0: They may need some food.
1: Sure.
0: So that's one reason that food pantry is there, just to help out those parents and those families that might need a little extra help and a little extra care. So you can donate to the food pantry there as well. But these kids are just so precious, so precious. I love seeing them, and I love being a part of the Boys and Girls Club. It's so very rewarding, and we are always looking for volunteers to, if you have a talent, if you own a business, if there's something that you believe that you could offer to the club to teach these kids, they would love to hear from you. So contact the club at 270-629-3871, 629-3871, or stop by the Craft Innovation Campus there on Columbia Avenue in Glasgow. Take a tour. You'd be surprised of everything that happens there at the club every single day. All right, let's go to the phone.
1: Hey, good morning, and welcome to Shop Local.
5: Good morning. I'd like to register for the giveaway, please.
1: Sure. What's your name and phone number?
5: Brianna Murphy. Phone number is 270-528-6631.
0: What was the last name?
5: Murley, M-U-R-L-E-Y.
0: Brianna Murley. Okay. All right. Thank you so much.
5: All right. Thank you.
0: Have a great day.
5: You too.
0: Thanks. Bye-bye.
5: Bye.
0: 270-651-3000. So what else do you think we should talk about today?
1: Well, hey, I just want to encourage everyone, if you've got some issues with your equipment, no matter what it is, we would definitely help you out with it. We are brand specific in certain areas, but our shops and our parts people, we have a way of helping a lot of people out with a lot of different colors of machines. So it's not just our brands. We can work on other stuff. Maybe not always when it comes to warranty and newer stuff, but older stuff as well. And we'd encourage you to give us a try and let us help you. If you have some problems with your equipment, no matter what it may be, we'd try. Absolutely. Don't know what you try, right?
0: Mm-hmm.
1: We just want to encourage that, and it's going to be a long summer. It's going to get hot. It's going to get worse, but we will power through it, Shelly. Shelly, who are you? Kelly.
6: Kelly.
1: Gosh, amazing. Yeah. It's that glow.
0: You're trying to say Sherry and Kelly at the same time.
1: Well, in theory, yeah. And
0: came out Shelly.
1: At the end of the day, it's that glow that I can't see right now.
0: Oh,
1: that's it.
0: Okay. The sun may not be shining, but it's shining in here.
1: Shine on.
0: That's right. All right. Let's get a couple of more phone calls.
1: Hey, good morning, and welcome to Shop Local.
6: Good morning.
1: Hey, how are we?
6: We're doing well, and you?
1: We're wonderful.
6: Enjoying this rain.
1: Hey, bring it on. Mm-hmm. We need it.
6: Yes, we do. I'd like to register some little fellas for this giveaway.
1: Little fellas, go. What's their names?
6: Okay, the first one would be Cash Humphrey.
1: Okay.
6: And then Cole Humphrey.
1: Okay.
6: And Brantley King, B-R-A-N-T-L-E-E, King.
1: Okay, and a phone number, please.
6: 270-590-2371.
1: Okie dokie. Thanks for calling in today.
0: Thanks, Violet.
6: How are you, hon?
0: I'm all right. Thank you very much. I hope you have a wonderful day.
6: Well, you all too.
0: Thank you.
6: You bye all bye. Too.
0: Bye-bye. Right,
6: bye-bye.
1: Hey, good morning, and welcome to Shop Local.
7: Good morning. How are y'all today?
1: Hey, we're up and running this morning, and you, sir?
7: Well, I was going to sing that song about rain makes corn and corn makes whiskey. And
1: right.
7: You know how that song goes.
1: Absolutely.
7: I can't remember it all.
1: Right? That's okay. As we get older, we get, yeah. Mm-hmm. Google.
7: I'd like to register me and Kylie.
1: All right. And what's a good phone number, sir?
7: 865-257-0735.
1: Absolutely. Thank you so much.
7: Thank you, bud.
0: Thank
7: you. Y'all have a good one.
0: You right, too. Bye-bye.
7: Bye-bye.
0: All righty. Oh, nope. 270-651-3000. Let's talk Ollie Car Cleaning. E-Jazz was in with us earlier this week, and this young man has really just taken his business to all-time heights. I mean, he started at 16 years old. He's only 18.
1: Right. He's getting so old.
0: I know.
1: Yeah.
0: I know.
1: Yeah.
0: And he has researched all of these different products to use on your vehicle, and he wants to make sure that they're safe. He does offer mobile. He offers mobile for your basic cleaning, basic detail.
1: Sure.
0: There's not, you know, inside and out. But whenever it comes to some major detailing, some major cleaning, he has a shop on Oil City Road. So you can drop your vehicle off. You can also have him come and pick it up, and he'll take it and clean it up and bring it back for you. So they offer a lot of different options, a lot of different services, and, you know, starting from that basic cleaning that I mentioned earlier all the way up to the diamond package and everything in between. So from the basic wash to the clay bar paint decontamination, there's spray wax sealant, shampooing of your carpets and seats, leather conditioning, interior protectant. Maybe you need the engine bay detailed, or maybe it needs steam cleaned. Maybe you need a coating, maybe the ozone odor removal treatment. There's pet hair removal. I mean, there's a lot of different things. He does offer the ceramic coating. And if you have those little swirls or those little scratches
1: mm-hmm.
0: in your vehicle,
1: mm-hmm.
0: he can remove those with the polishing and paint correction, make them look brand new again. And he also encourages waxing, you know, on a regular basis. That's that extra protection.
1: So once a year ain't working.
0: Well, you should probably do it more than that, according to E-Jazz.
1: Yeah, I know.
0: So it offers that extra layer of protection for your vehicle, you know, especially if you have a newer vehicle, or maybe you've had yours for a while, but you want it to look a little more new. Maybe mm-hmm. you're going to drive it for a few more years, which I've talked to him about. I need to have some stuff done to mine to make it look a little newer.
1: Okay.
0: Because I plan on driving it a little bit longer, hopefully.
1: Right.
0: That's the plan anyway, a little bit longer.
1: Cool.
0: But he will quote you. You know, price varies depending on condition of the vehicle and the size,
1: sure.
0: of course. So contact E-Jazz. So many folks here locally use him on a regular basis. I've used him, and he does an excellent job. This kid knows what he is doing. I am here to tell you. He did have a car show planned for this Saturday, and I felt so bad for him because of the rain that's expected to come in.
1: Mm-hmm.
0: He's rescheduling it, so we're waiting on a reschedule date. He had to check to make sure that his food trucks could be there that day and make sure everyone could be a part of that. So we'll pass along the new date once he has that in motion and once he has that set. So Give E-Jazz a call, 270, or text 404-6887. 270-404-6887. You know, a car wash detail might be a nice graduation gift, a nice wedding gift, a nice Father's Day gift coming up, you know, all of that. So many, many ways that you can give a nice gift from Ollie Car Clean. That's A-L-I Car Cleaning. You can find him on Facebook, give him a follow, and contact him about cleaning your vehicle or someone else's vehicle up today.
1: There you go.
0: All right. Thank you. Okay, let's see.
1: Hey, good morning and welcome to Shop Local.
8: Good morning. I was just wondering what y'all were giving away today.
1: Hey, we've got a really cool small toy tractor and hay roller. It's a New Holland tractor, hay roller, toy set. And then we got a couple of really cool Kubota caps we're giving away as well today.
8: Okay. I'd like to register.
1: All right, go for it.
8: My name's Joseph Hatcher. Do you need my phone number?
1: Please.
8: 270-570-8391.
1: Thank you so much, sir.
0: Have a great day. Appreciate you checking in.
8: You too. Y'all have a good day.
0: All right, bye-bye. Oh, we have one more.
1: Hey, one more. Last one. Good morning and welcome to Shop Local.
9: Good morning. I'd like to register.
1: Sure.
9: For my mom, Brenda Morgan.
1: Okay, Brenda Morgan.
9: 270-537-5323.
1: Absolutely. Thank you so much for calling in
9: today. Thank you.
0: All right. Bye-bye. All right. We are wrapping things up. It's been a fast hour.
1: Dude, it's flown by.
0: It has. It really has. So I'll let you give your locations and phone number and anything else that we missed.
1: Absolutely. We're located in Bowling Green, Kentucky. 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So feel free to swing by and check us out there. A lot of lawnmowers as well, like we talked about earlier. You can, if you're near Allen County, Scottsville, KY, which is where we were born over 100 years ago. We're right there at on Burnley Road there. I think it's 261 Burnley Road. And then obviously our third location right now, Columbia, Kentucky. Run by and check out Lee and all the guys over there. They're located there, I believe, on Campbellsville Road, right off the square there, if I remember correctly. But check us out. Give us a chance. We'd love to get you going, and we appreciate your time today.
0: All right, so we've got three winners. What do you want to give away first?
1: Let's do one cap today.
0: Okay, all right, so tap the zero. I mean, tap the two there. That's what we landed on yesterday.
1: Number 16.
0: Number 16.
1: Gets a cap.
0: So Aiden Poland gets a cap.
1: All right, go A.
0: Okay, all right, what do you want to give away next?
1: Now let's go for the toy.
0: Okay.
1: The big New Holland
0: hay roller.
1: All
0: right, tap it again.
1: Tap, tap. Ooh, number 28 toward the end.
0: It goes to, that's Mike Young.
1: Mike Young gets the toy.
0: All right, gets the toy. All right.
1: And then the third and final event is the last Kubota cap, number 5.
0: Number 5. And that is Keyston Watson.
1: There you go.
0: So Keyston gets the cap. Congratulations to Keyston, Aiden, and Mike, all winners today.
1: Hey, winning is good.
0: It is.
1: Absolutely.
0: It is.
1: Thank you for having me, girlfriend.
0: Thank you for being here. Thanks for the giveaway. Always have a blast with you. Appreciate you guys and appreciate your partnership and your business. And tell Leslie hello for me.
1: I will. I told her to tune in, but, you know, she's so busy.
0: She has a lot of things going on.
1: Well, in theory, yeah.
0: She does have a lot going on.
1: We'll be nice today.
0: Okay. You better.
1: Okay,
0: I'm trying.
1: I'm trying. It's hard.
0: Thanks to everyone for calling in this morning. We appreciate you checking in with us. And thanks to everyone who is listening wherever you are. We do appreciate our sponsors, Hobdy, Dye, and Reed. And Joe being here this morning, the Boys and Girls Club of Glasgow, Barron County, Ashley Outlet, Wellness Wednesday presented by Jackson Health and Wellness and Lux Aesthetics, also Ollie Car Cleaning and Esther's Farm Cafe and Catering. 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

0: 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Happy Thursday. It's Kelly McKay, and Amber is in studio from the Public Theater of Kentucky. Welcome back, my friend.
1: Good morning. Thanks for having me.
0: You're welcome. Always a pleasure. Always have so much fun when you're in studio. And you are here to talk about a fundraiser.
1: Yes.
0: This is going to be such a fun fundraiser.
1: I think it's going to be fun.
0: Yes.
1: It's a Stay Golden, our Golden Girls themed fundraiser for our educational outreach initiatives.
0: Okay. And this is coming up next weekend.
1: Yep. May 30th, 1 to 4 p.m. It's at the Houchin Center. Mm-hmm. And we're going to have games. We're going to have trivia, a costume contest. So come dressed as your favorite Golden Girl. We'll have some hors d'oeuvres, drinks. Mm-hmm. So come ready to have fun. And
0: so who would you dress as?
1: I love Blanche. I love Blanche.
0: I do love me some Blanche.
1: Yes.
0: She's a lot of fun.
1: She is.
0: Mm-hmm.
1: I can't believe those women were supposed to be in their 50s, though.
0: I know.
1: Isn't that crazy, like, how things change?
0: How? You know?
1: Right.
0: Yeah. I'm edging closer to that 50 mark. I do not look like any of those Golden Girls at all. So I love this theme. It's such a fun theme. And you guys just kind of created this idea. And what time does it start?
1: 1 p.m. and 1
0: o'clock.
1: It goes till 4.
0: Okay.
1: And we're going to even have a TV playing some of the episodes. So you could just come and just hang out and watch.
0: I mean, how much fun. I would probably have to be Dorothy just because I'm really tall,
1: yeah,
0: like Dorothy.
1: Yeah.
0: You know, I could not be Sophia. Couldn't be Sophia.
1: I know few people who could be Sophia.
0: Yeah, and my friends might argue and say I'm sometimes a Rose. Yeah. So anyway, but Blanche, Rose, Sophia, Dorothy, any of them.
1: Throw
0: dress
1: on a
0: up.
1: Caftan or a costume, whatever you want.
0: Yes.
1: Just come be comfortable, have a couple of drinks,
0: mm-hmm,
1: answer some trivia questions, brush up on your trivia. We even have Golden Girls Clue, so
0: I love it.
1: Play games.
0: How much are tickets?
1: Tickets are currently $50 or $75 for two people, but we will be running a flash sale soon, so okay, keep an eye on our website.
0: Okay, now where do you get tickets?
1: PTKBG.org.
0: All right, so get ready. Picture it. A fundraiser. Stay Golden for the Public Theater of Kentucky. Amber, thanks for stopping by this morning.
1: Thank you.
0: You're welcome.
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0: WHH. See, it's going to be a rainy day, 40% chance of showers, otherwise mostly cloudy. High 71, better chance of showers and thunderstorms tonight with a low of 63. And guess what? Friday, more of the same with a high of 77. Here's Jason Aldean on WHHT.
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Up next, we're going to talk to McLean Lessenberry with the Glasgow Barron County Tourism. She will tell us more about Paint the Town Yellow. Here's

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0: Scary from Stephen Wilson Jr. It's 103.7 WHHT. I'm excited to have my friend McLean Lessenberry in studio, the executive director with the Glasgow Barron County Tourism. And we are going to talk yellow today. McLean is sporting her yellow t-shirt. So perfect for the theme.
1: All things yellow.
0: That's right. That's right. So tell me a little bit about Paint the Town Yellow. So this is a town-wide event.
1: Yes.
0: So how did this come about?
1: So we have heard from lots of our boutique partners, which everyone knows Glasgow has kind of turned into a bit of a shopping destination. We have in Barron County, Glasgow area, around 24 locally owned boutiques. Obviously, you are a huge part of that as well with Shop Local. So we love all of those boutique and locally owned shopping partners. And we've heard from them over and over again that summer is tough. You know, those months that start with J are tough. And we have had such success with Small Business Saturday around the holidays that we're trying to bring a little bit of that energy to the summer and really make a full getaway weekend out of it for people. So we're going to paint the town yellow, hopefully.
0: I love it.
1: Yes.
0: So who can be a part of this?
1: So we are inviting any local hospitality partners. So that would be lodging, restaurants, shopping, attractions, and any local other non-hospitality people are welcome to be involved as well. But we are focusing on those hospitality folks to try to pull some outside tourists in to make it a really fun weekend. And then hopefully our locals will join in as well.
0: All right. So we literally going to paint the businesses yellow.
1: You know what? If someone wants to paint their whole building yellow, I love it. However, we are inviting everyone to do something different, which will be part of the fun. We really, in our office, we don't have a huge staff, and we can't really host. We don't have the manpower to host events where people come to one place. So what we're trying to do with this is everyone gets their own spin on yellow. So they can interpret yellow however they'd like. Sunshine, minions, bumblebees, honey, smiley faces, whatever they want to make it, they are welcome to. So I know we have lots of folks who are doing like photo pop-ups that'll be fun for the shopping day. Maybe everything yellow in the store, if it has yellow in it, it's a certain price or discount off, excuse me. Different things like that. Some of our restaurants have some fun drink specials coming up. I know that. So it should be really fun.
0: It sounds like a lot of fun. So when is this happening?
1: So it is the weekend of June 12th and 13th. That's a Friday and Saturday. And each business will have its own hours, of course, but we're hoping people will make it a two-day stay and just have a great time running around town doing all things yellow.
0: Okay, so does anyone need to contact you to participate, or they just fall in line and just do anything yellow themed?
1: If you are a business listening who would like to be involved, yes, please contact us at Glasgow Barron County Tourism. You can contact us on social media, through our website, over the phone, email, any way you want to get in touch with us. We want to help promote you. And, you know, these are really more fun if more people participate.
0: Right.
1: So we're hoping to have, you know, a great first event and then hopefully make it an annual thing.
0: So will this be kind of like, I know we talked a little bit about this the other day during the PMA luncheon, the Christmas open houses, you know, how all the businesses come together and do their open houses on the same weekend, and it's promoted what special things that they have going on in store. Once we get a little bit closer and people kind of know what they're going to be doing, will those things be posted and we can promote those as well?
1: Absolutely. Okay. We will be painting, I guess, social media yellow when we figure out what every single business participating is doing. And you know what? If it is the day before and you decide you're going to dive in, that's totally fine. Let us know, and we want to help promote you.
0: All right, perfect. So they can reach you on the Facebook page?
1: Facebook page is great.
0: Okay.
1: Or betterinthebarrons.com. There's a form on there they're welcome to fill out. We're also located in downtown Glasgow, so feel free to pop in as well. And if you're listening and you love to shop and eat and do all fun things, then we hope you'll come out.
0: Absolutely. McLean, thanks so much for coming by and telling us more about Paint the Town Yellow. That is the color this season. All right, I have more music on the way next.
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Good Thursday morning. Hey, it's Kelly McKay from high atop Commerce Plaza overlooking downtown Glasgow and watching it rain just a little bit. Let's talk self-care on a rainy day. That's on the way later this hour. Music on the way from Chris Stapleton. Here comes

103.7 WHHT. Looking at the forecast the next several days, cloudy, check. Rain, check. Thunderstorms,

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0: 103.7 WHHT. It's Dustin Lynch. I'm Kelly McKay. And on days like today, I really try to embrace the gloominess, it is gloomy, yes, but I try to think of it as being a cozy rainy day. You know, maybe light a candle. Hey, if you're at work, do you have any candles? Can you light a candle at your office? Maybe kind of have that extra cozy feel about it. Got to have extra coffee today. Yeah, definitely a coffee drinking day. Mentally, I feel like I'm at home under the blanket with my cup of coffee and a really good book, but physically, I'm here. You know what I'm saying? It's like mentally, I want to be there. Physically, I'm here. And I just got to say, you know, the rainy day vibes, the rainy day feel with workday responsibility, it's just kind of a cruel combo, isn't it? Yeah. But let's make the best of it. So let's try to balance our day just a little bit. Maybe take the long route to the coffee pot and the long route back to your desk. And let's just try not to rush things today, unless you really have to. Try not to. Let's embrace and think about some self-care throughout the day. Maybe even here's an idea. If you are one of these people that can do this, I am so jealous. But if you could just take like a 10-15 minute nap on your lunch break, yeah, that's a little bit of self-care. Sounds kind of nice. What are you going to do for yourself today?
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0: 103.7 WHHT. You know, there are several days throughout the week that I feel a little bit stressed, but I find that if I'm doing something for someone else or if I'm helping someone else, that stress level decreases. Have you ever thought about that? And I was reading something. I love just finding some useless knowledge. And I've never really thought about it until I read this, that most people surveyed, they said that when they volunteer, it lowers their stress level. So maybe something to consider. And we have so many places around here that could use volunteers, from BRAWA to Habitat for Humanity Restore, the Boys and Girls Club. You know, choose any nonprofit, and I bet if you go in to volunteer, they will definitely put you to work, and it's going to relieve stress. So why not? Patty B stepping into the studio next with a look at Nashville news, thanks to Luxury Garden Center.
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0: Hey, it's Patty B, and here's proof that you should never say never. A grandma just set a crowd surfing world record. Yes, you heard that right. Crowd surfing world record after becoming the oldest person to crowd surf at a concert. And not just any concert. The 99-year-old woman was crowd surfing during a Brantley Gilbert performance at Rock the Country on May 2nd. And here, I can't even walk across the floor and stay upright. Good for her. That's a look at your news from Nashville, brought to you by Luxury Garden Center on 103.7 WHHT.
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Plaza, overlooking beautiful downtown Plaxico. On this Thursday, Jay Turner checking in with you a little bit after 11 o'clock. And this hour, I've got Luke Combs, Jason Aldean, the new Trey Penley song. And I'm giving away lunch today to Colton's. Be listening sometime during the lunch hour to win.

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0: 97.7 WHHT. Luke Holmes, Be By You with Jay Turner here in the midday. Checking out what's happening in Nashville. Probably be a couple of big birthday parties tonight. Yes. Hudson Westbrook and Cody Johnson celebrating birthdays today. Hudson Westbrook is 22 and Cody Johnson is 39. And speaking of Cody Johnson, he's going to kick off 8 in a row next here on WHHT.
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Cody Johnson, 103.7 WHHT. It's Jay Turner. 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Over 100 vendors are going to be there with food, lots of other things. 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

day, Potts Farm was a place to go. Load a truck up, hit the dirt road. Jump the barbed wire, spread the word. Light the bonfire and call the girls. King and the Can and the Marlboro Man. Jack and Jim were a few good men. Where you learn how to kiss and cuss and fight too. Better watch out for the boys in blue. And all this small town, he said, she said. Ain't it funny how rumors spread? Like I know something y'all don't know. Man, that talk is getting old. You better mind your business, man. Watch your mouth. Before I have to knock that loud mouth out. I'm tired of talking, man. Y'all ain't listening. Them old

Mercury's hot as it's 103.7 WHHT, getting you through another work day as finally Friday is tomorrow. We're in the middle of eight in a row. I'm Jay Turner, Corey Kent, Co-Wetzel, Rocky Mountain Low, WHHT.

0: It's a little bit after 11:30 on your Thursday with Jay Turner on Country's Hottest Hits, 103.7 WHHT. Coming up, we're going to talk about, would you go across the state line, leave Kentucky to go get some food? It's Riley Green, WHHT.
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0: 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New from Nashville, that's Trey Pendley with Family Man. I'm Jay Turner, your midday man here on a Thursday. And would you cross the state line to get a certain food or snack? A survey of 2,000 U.S. adults have said, here is the survey, 22% have done this. They've crossed the state line to get a certain food. Now, I have too. Now, there's a place in Cookeville, Tennessee that serves crawfish, and it is the best crawfish sales you've ever had. And I'll go down there maybe once or twice a year just to get the crawfish. 10% have gone to another country to satisfy a food craving. Now, I haven't done that, but 34% have considered traveling for their favorite treat. Now, you don't have to go over the state line. You can go over the county line over Monroe County. Yeah, go over there and get some Monroe County barbecue or maybe a Dovey hamburger. Oh, yeah.
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WHHT. We have just entered the lunch hour, just past 12 noon with Jay Turner and Craylon James. Music from Tucker Wetmore. You got Florida Georgia Line, and someone is going to win lunch for two. The Colton's Steakhouse and Grill sometime this hour. 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

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Have you ever been through one of the wigwams or stayed all night in a wigwam? You know those wigwams out in Cave City? The Historical Society giving tours Thursday, May 28th, starting at 6. More information can be found at GlasgowNews1.com. 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

0: Latest from Rodney Atkins, the years are short. Believe me, they are. Jay Turner here on 103.7 WHHT, here in your lunch hour on a Thursday. And speaking of lunch, of course, I'm going to be giving away lunch here in a little bit to Colton Steakhouse and Grill. But if you've ever had any Spam before, well, they're introducing a new product from Spam called the Spam Dog. That's right. A hot dog-styled version of its classic canned meat. Now, the company says it can be grilled, cooked on roller grills, or topped with items like mustard, chili cheese, pineapple jalapeno salsa, and the list goes on and on. The rollout begins in locations in Hawaii, Minnesota, Michigan, and the Northeast. So we don't know if it'll make it to Kentucky or not, but it is a new product this summer. If you love Spam, you might want a Spam Dog.
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97 WHHT. Back in the saddle, Luke Holmes and Jay Turner here in the studio on a Thursday. Connecting you to Nashville. What's going on in Nashville June 4th through 7th? It's CMA Fest. 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You won't believe it. 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

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Jay Turner here at the lunch hour. Well, looks like showers and thunderstorms all the way through Memorial Day weekend. That's what they're saying. 75 today, 62 tonight, 79 tomorrow. Yeah, going to be water everywhere. Speaking of water, here's water at a wedding from Raylan James, WHHT.

got it on 103.7 WHHT here in the middle of your day, in the middle of the lunch hour with Jay Turner. And it is time, my friends. Somebody is going to win lunch right now to Colton Steakhouse and Grill. 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
1: I knew I'd see her around. I'd be at some party, she'd show up and I'd be walking out. Or across some parking lot, hiding behind her sister. I'd look up, she'd be at the red light beside me in that white Maxima with the sticker on the back. I'd ask,

0: WAHHT with Jay Turner here in the lunch hour. And congratulations, my 10th caller, Brian Dennison of Horse Cave. He was caller 10, wins lunch for two. The Colton Steakhouse and Grill, you could be a winner next week. 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

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This hour, new music from Nashville, Caroline Jones. Jelly Roll's on the way, music from John Party. Now it's Carrie Underwood.

93.7 WHHT. In the middle of your day, it's Jay Turner on your radio with your Southern Kentucky weather forecast. If you love some rain, and we need some rain, we don't need a lot of rain at one time, but our showers and storms in the forecast all the way through Memorial Day weekend. Tonight's low 62, tomorrow's high 75.

0: south of Sanity, Sac Top 103.7 WHHT, here on your Thursday with Jay Turner. So I told you yesterday about the Ulta store in Greenwood Mall. I went in there to actually buy some perfume for my wife. Yes, I was going to surprise her with it, the Ella Langley Be Her perfume. So yeah, I went into the store, and they don't have any. They said they sold out the first day. They said they had 400 bottles of it. 400 bottles? They sold it out the first day? And then I try to look online. Amazon is not selling it. eBay, there's several that are selling it because they went into these stores and bought up all these bottles of Be Her. And now they're selling it, trying to sell for twice the price of what the actual cost was for a bottle of it. So if you want to pay $150 to $200 bucks a bottle for Be Her, go ahead.
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4: 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Tomorrow's finally Friday. Getting ready for a big holiday weekend, right, Kelly?
5: Yes. Yes, we are. We're going to talk graduations, and we're going to talk about, of course, Memorial Day weekend, but what

it away. Justin Moore, 103.7 WHHT. Country's Hottest Hits for your Thursday. Thank you for hanging out with me. I'm Jay Turner. Got some new music from Nashville. This is new from Caroline Jones. You're it for me, honey. 103.7 WHHT.

the wipers going this afternoon. 103.7 WHHT, country's hottest hits. And Jay Turner getting you through the midday. Tomorrow morning, if you're up and about 6:45, Todd has the secret celebrity game. He plays a short clip of someone famous. And if you can guess the secret celebrity, you will win. From country's hottest hits, 103.7 WHHT. 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

0: Murray's Hot Hits, 103.7 WAHHT. Russell Dickerson with Jay Turner here. How you doing on this Thursday? We want to congratulate all of the 2026 high school graduates. You may have already graduated or getting ready to graduate. We wish you the best of luck in the future. From 103.7 WAHHT.
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How you doing on this Thursday? Hope you're not working too hard. Jay Turner on your radio. You know, we've had Corvette Showcase. We've had Mustang Mania. Coming up June 6th, Mopar Mayhem at the Cave City Cars and Coffee Show. 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

103.7 WHHT from the top of Commerce Plaza in downtown Glasgow. Jay Turner here, a little bit after 2 o'clock on your Thursday. Music this hour from Dan and Shay. We've got the new Megan Maroney song, plus Old Dominion's on the way, too. Sam Hunt, right after our WHHT Jingle Singers.

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Tomorrow night at 10 o'clock, Toots Taylor counts down the biggest songs of the week with his top 10 at 10. 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

0: 103.7 WHHT with Jay Turner, connecting you to Nashville. Kane Brown was asked to list his Mount Rushmore of country music. You know, we have Mount Rushmore with the presidents in South Dakota. Well, he has listed George Strait, Morgan Wallen, and Shania Twain as part of his Mount Rushmore of country music. Now, for the fourth person, he said he would choose Ella Langley, but it's too early in her career.
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103.7 WHHT. It's Jay Turner. Coming up May 30th, 6:30, Beaver Trail Park in Glasgow. FCA will be hosting a Light the Way 3K run and walk. And there's more information. 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

Boundaries on his hits, 103.7 WHHT. Coming up on 2:30, it's Jay Turner. Hello there. Thank you for hanging out with me. As we're in the middle of 8, and all drinks, shakes, and malattes are half price at the Glasgow DQ. Jason Aldean, WHHT.

0: giving you a dose of your own medicine. Megan Maroney, her latest 103.7 WHHT here on your Thursday with Jay Turner. And I guess you've heard by now, the NFL has announced that Nashville will host Super Bowl 64 in 4 years, 2030, at the new Nissan Stadium. The game will mark the championship finale of the 29-30 season and the first Super Bowl ever held in Nashville. Nissan Stadium will open. This is the new one now, next to the old Nissan Stadium, in 2027. Now, Los Angeles, Atlanta, and Las Vegas have also already been picked to host upcoming Super Bowls. But Super Bowl 64 coming to the Music City of Nashville.
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4: Hey, it's Patty B. Listen up, Kacey Musgrave fan. She's now mapped out of her middle of nowhere tour, and she's got a star-studded lineup that's coming with her. As a matter of fact, you can catch others on stage, including Midland, Flatland Calvary, Carter Faith, Charles Wesley Goodwin, William Beckman, and more. And if you want to see her and not have to travel too far, well, the closest she'll be to us here in Kentucky is Nashville, Tennessee, September 27th and 28th. 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

issued a required monthly test for all of Kentucky beginning at 2:50 p.m. and ending at 3:50 p.m. This is a coordinated monthly test of the Kentucky Emergency Alert System in cooperation with federal, state, and local officials. Broadcasters are testing equipment to ensure that you may be quickly warned in the event of an emergency. This has been a required monthly test of the EAAS network. No action is needed. This is only a test.

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I sure have enjoyed being with you the past 4 hours, but it's time for me to go and check out for this Thursday. And tomorrow is finally Friday. Yay. Even though if it's going to be raining, that's okay, because the weekend is here and we'll enjoy it. Paul Johnson coming in next at 3 has more of country's hottest hits for you. And I'll be back tomorrow at 11. Have yourself a great rest of your day.

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the top of Commerce Plaza in downtown Glasgow. Music on the way before 4 o'clock from John Morgan, Ella Langley, and Josh Ross. And it's the 125th anniversary of something you deal with daily. Tell you what it is coming up.

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Fingers crossed for good weather for this weekend's Bounty of the Barrens Farmers Market on Glasgow Square. They do that each Saturday, 8 till noon. You can find out more on Facebook. Just go there and search Bounty of the Barrens for more details. 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

0: 103.7 WHHT, Ian Munsick. That is Love is Blind. I am Paul Johnson. Thank you so much for being around on this Thursday afternoon, one day closer to a three-day weekend. Today is the 125th anniversary of something you deal with every day. I'll tell you what it is coming up shortly. Also got your forecast in just a few, and Josh Ross kicking off 8 in a row next.
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1: 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You can catch him nearby the 17th and 18th of next month. 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

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It is 3:30. That means all drinks, shakes, and lattes are half price at Glasgow DQ Grill and Chill.

103.7 WHHT. That's Vincent Mason. I'm Paul Johnson. It is the 125th anniversary of something you deal with every day. 125 years ago today, in 1901, Connecticut became the first state to impose a speed limit on cars. The new law restricted the horseless carriage to 12 miles per hour within city limits, 15 miles per hour on country highways, which, of course, at the time were dirt. And speaking of speed limits, did you know that Kentucky was the last state along I-65 to raise

0: its speed limit from 65 to 70 back in 2007, allowing you to get to Bowling Green roughly 1 minute sooner.
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Music coming up before 5 from Riley Green, Megan Maroney, and Jelly Roll. Also got your forecast and this afternoon's good news story on the way for you shortly. Country.

93.7 WHHT. Tonight, Mother Nature's running the rinse cycle again. Showers, maybe a thunderstorm, low 63. Tomorrow, pretty much the sequel, same show. Showers, possible thunderstorm, high 77.

0: this afternoon's good news story on the way for you in 30 minutes or less, kind of like a good pizza. Also, the 4-H summer camp is happening next week. Details about that on the way. And another 8 in a row just around the corner. Jelly Roll starts it next.
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Later on this afternoon, about 6:45, Patty B will get you up to speed on what is happening in Music City with a Nashville news update. And that is brought to you by Luxury Garden Center on WHHT.

0: 103.7 WHHT. That is Atlas. I am Paul Johnson with an uplifting good news story this afternoon out of England. A lady there named Eli Sandals has crocheted 100 handmade blankets for newborn babies at her local hospital. She's been doing it out of the kindness of her heart, but also to thank that hospital for a surgery a few years ago that preserved some of the sight in her left eye, allowing her to continue crocheting. Each blanket is a 2-foot square and takes about 3 days to make.
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top Commerce Plaza in downtown Glasgow. Music on the way before 6 from Tyler Hubbard, Luke Combs, and Low Cash. And it's time for some pre-summer prep around the house. 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

0: 103.7 WHHT. That is music called Boston. From Stella Lefty, I am Paul Johnson. It is time to get some pre-summer prep work done around the house. Some tips about that coming up for you before 6 o'clock. Also got your forecast in a few. And Shaboozy kicking off 8 in a row with Jelly Roll next.
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More bad news from the world of science. Researchers say the keypads on ATM machines are just as dirty as public restrooms. Great. 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

0: 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It's Brandon Lake and Cody Johnson there. I'm Paul Johnson, no relation. 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

HHT, keep the umbrella on standby tonight with showers and maybe a rumble or two of thunder at some point. Low 63. Tomorrow, another round of rain, possible thunderstorms again, and a high of 77.

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the top of Commerce Plaza in downtown Glasgow before 7 o'clock. Going to hear from Morgan Wallen, Lauren Elena, and Russell Dickerson. Don't miss your forecast and a Nashville news update coming up, too.

0: country's hottest hits, 103.7 WHHT. Lucas Leon there. It's the crazy cut. I am Paul Johnson, your forecast on the way. Also going to hear from Fatty B with a national news update in just a little bit. And Morgan Wallen kicks off another eight in a row next.
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103.7 WHHT. This guy's a world traveler. He's got some shows in Canada next month. Then in July, he travels to Europe and tours there all the rest of the summer. It's Luke Combs on WHHT.

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Make sure your windshield wipers are emotionally prepared to put in some work. Showers tonight, maybe a thunderstorm, low 63. Tomorrow, this might sound a little familiar, showers, maybe a thunderstorm, but a high of 77.

0: 103.7 WHHT. That's Russell Dickerson. B-Dubs, who you're going to be hearing from here shortly at 7 o'clock. Before that, Patty B checks in with a Nashville news update in just a few, and Shaboozy kicks off the next 8 in a row. That happens in seconds.
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10: Hi, I'm Patty B. Well, one of the most eligible bachelors in country music is Riley Green. So why did he show up solo for Sunday night's ACM Awards? Well, he jokingly said in an interview he was keeping his options open because, well, Shania Twain was going to be there. Of course, she's a happily married woman. Nonetheless, Green did show up with 4 total nominations and took home Music Event of the Year alongside Ella Langley. 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